0: In the wake of the disturbance caused by the arrest of Senator Jingoy Estrada, the Senate floor was emptied of members of the majority, forcing a cancellation of plenary session as the minority senators later to leave. The Senate quorum bell, a traditional signal summoning lawmakers to the floor, rang for more than 2 hours before the 11 members of the minority bloc stood from their seats to leave the session hall. The absence followed a highly volatile session last week, where the 11-member minority walked out to protest the supposed railroading of rule amendments that would allow absent lawmakers to participate and vote remotely. The body count of victims in the collapsed building in Angeles has risen to 13. The Angeles City Information Office said that responders were working to recover another body discovered near where the 13th body was found. Search, rescue, and retrieval operations are still ongoing for the missing victims. Most Filipinos continue to support the impeachment trial of Vice President Sara Duterte. 74% of respondents agree that Duterte should face the Senate or an impeachment court to address the allegations against her. A trial is expected to start this month.
1: Pinoy Pop and Originals.
2: Another hour with the best Pinoy Originals. Start

0: Heidi, did you know the human body can survive without food longer than it can without sleep? Yeah, severe sleep deprivation is extremely dangerous. Rest is vital, and maybe as vital or more vital than nutrition.
1: I know that we, one time we took a red eye.
0: Oh, yeah.
1: And I was so...
0: Yeah.
1: Sick because we didn't sleep all night long. Yeah. We stayed up.
0: We were so dumb. We're like, I don't think we really need to get a hotel room.
1: Yeah, that was you.
0: Yeah, I was like, we don't need a room. We're leaving
1: like
0: anyway.
1: 3 a.m.
0: Just get
1: a one room. Oh my gosh, I was so sick. Oh, that was such a bad idea.
0: By the time that was done, both of us were like, oh.
1: And
0: then we
1: awful.
0: Slept for a week. Maybe not. All right, we don't know everything, but now we know this.

0: Time now for the joke of the day with my beautiful bride, Heidi. What you got for me there, Heidi?
1: A man goes into a bakery and asks for two bread rolls. The shopkeeper picks up two rolls with a pair of tongs and puts them in a paper bag. The man then asks for two cakes. Again, the shopkeeper picks them up with the tongs and puts them in the bag. The man says, "It's nice to see that you don't manhandle the food." The shopkeeper says, "Sir, nothing in my shop is handled by human hands." Mm. The man then noticed a piece of string hanging from the shopkeeper's trousers and asks, "What's that piece of string for?" The shopkeeper says, "Well, that's for when I need to go to the restroom. I pull on the string and my old boy just pops out." "Great idea," said the man. "But pray tell, how do you put it back in?" "That's not a problem," says the shopkeeper. "I just use the tongs."
0: Oh, I was afraid that's where you were going with them. Oh, Heidi. Thank you.
1: You're very welcome.
0: Heidi Small with the joke of the day on the John and Heidi Show.
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0: Time now for the scoop of the day. A new analysis of Google search data has revealed some of the most commonly misspelled words. Bougie is the top of the list. Do you know how to spell bougie?
1: Is it B-O-U-G-I-E?
0: It is. Heidi should be in spelling bees because she is so good. Researchers at unscrambler.com, I don't even know if I said that right, they examined U.S. searches for phrases like how do you spell and then whatever. Between January 1st and May 18th, other frequently searched words include favorite, through, business, definitely, beautiful, and niece. Do you know how to spell all of those?
1: Niece?
0: Mm-hmm.
1: N-I-E-C-E?
0: Yeah, she's good. The study also broke down the most misspelled words by state. They found that spaghetti is a tough one for people in North Carolina and Virginia. And for some reason, a lot of people in Minnesota don't know how to spell ukulele. So there you go. And the next story here, I know Heidi's got questions.
1: One, that one would be
0: ukulele. How do you guess?
1: Ukulele.
0: And the correct order for your dental routine, there's a good chance you're probably doing it backwards. Experts recommend flossing before brushing. That way, toothpaste and fluoride can better reach between the teeth when you're brushing along with gums. Flossing also helps loosen food particles and plaque, so brushing afterwards can sweep them away more effectively.
1: Yep, I do that.
0: Dentists
1: backwards.
0: Say flossing once a day is enough as long as you're gentle and thorough. That's hard to say for some reason.
1: Thorough.
0: And remember, flossing does much more than remove food particles. It prevents gum disease, reduces inflammation, and limits the buildup of harmful bacteria that can lead to cavities. So there you go. That is your flossing recommendation. We'll talk about it again in 6 months. That is your scoop of the day on the John and Heidi Show. OPM Radio. The best.

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1: It's Tuesdays with Charlie on the John and Heidi Show.
0: Hey, how you doing
2: today? Another Tuesday.
0: Yeah, what do we have going on today, Charlie?
2: Oh, we got all kinds of stuff here. Oh, you mean in the radio business?
0: Yeah, yeah.
2: Not much.
0: Okay.
2: Hey,
3: good talk, Dad.
0: A little program we like to call Tuesday. All right, what do you have for us, Charlie?
2: I'm going to change my name to Bob. Hey, did you know that you've never been in jail, right?
0: I had not. I'm the only son in my family that's not been to jail. My brothers have both been to jail at least once.
2: Well, you're lagging behind them.
0: I know. Both times, by the way, for each of them, I had alcohol-related issues.
2: No kidding.
0: That shocked nobody.
2: Well, that'd be prisoners for a little bit, but prisoners that are in prison are more likely to be granted parole if their hearing is held first thing in the morning.
0: Oh, wow.
2: Rather than at the end of the day.
0: That's good to know. Well, if I ever go to prison, I'll keep that in mind.
3: The judge gets a little less lenient as the day goes on because he gets a little more angry.
2: Well, he's put up with them all day, and then
0: I've had it up to here with you prisoners.
3: Yeah, exactly.
2: Okay, then speaking of Europe. Well, we must have been at one time, right?
0: At one point. Sometime, if we go back far enough, yes.
2: In parts of Europe, folks believe that if you light a cigarette from a candle, a sailor will die.
0: Oh, wow.
3: Oh.
0: That's weird.
2: Really weird.
3: That is very weird.
2: Okay, as long as we're across the pond, we'll talk about Sweden.
3: Okay.
2: It's so efficient at waste disposal that only 1% of its garbage goes to landfills.
3: Oh, oh wow.
0: That's pretty cool.
3: We could learn a thing or two.
2: I think
3: from
2: somebody
3: that.
2: Should pay attention to what they're doing.
3: For sure.
2: You know the San Francisco, they got the Golden Gate Bridge?
3: Yeah.
2: Do you know when 300,000 people walked across San Francisco's Golden Gate Bridge in observance of its 50th anniversary on May 24th, 1987, the structure sagged 7 feet?
0: Oh, my goodness.
3: Holy cow. Jeez.
0: I'll steer clear of that bridge.
3: Yeah, that's very concerning, I would think. But
2: I wonder how many...
3: You would think cars... I don't know,
2: oh, yeah.
3: Man. That's crazy.
2: 300,000 people is a lot of people, but...
3: Yeah. Huh.
2: 50,000 cars is a lot of cars, too.
0: Yeah.
2: Do you know that they paint that thing every year, too?
0: Yeah. I think you told us that on Tuesdays with Charlie. And, like, right when they get done painting, and they go to the other end and start painting again.
2: Yeah, because it took them that long.
0: Yeah. See, I pay attention to what you're saying around here.
3: That would be a terrible job when it's like, I got to do this again.
0: Just finished painting. What are you doing tomorrow? Starting over. That's kind of what we do at our house, because we'll just get a room finished, and then Heidi's like, I got to change the color. We had a house in Brandon. She painted that same room like 5 times. She kept changing the color.
2: She's weird.
0: Yeah, she's very weird. Yes.
2: Hey, you ever play badminton?
3: Yes. I used to play when I was a kid.
0: Yeah, I played badminton. I've never played good mitten.
2: Do you know what a shuttlecock is?
0: Yeah, it's the badminton thing.
2: Okay. I just wanted to...
0: Yeah.
3: That's what it's called?
2: Yeah, shuttlecock.
0: You didn't know that?
3: What's the shuttlecock?
0: It's the little badminton thing.
3: I thought it was a birdie.
0: I think that's also a birdie.
2: Well, shuttlecock, birdie, yeah.
0: Which one would you call it?
3: I always called it a birdie.
2: Okay. Well, I like shuttlecock.
0: It is a lot more fun than birdie.
2: Yes, it is.
0: Yes.
2: And do you know that the most prized feathers are said to come from a goose's left wing?
0: No.
3: Wonder why?
2: Because they make a lot of left-handed turns. I don't know.
0: That's a good reason, Charlie. It's just as good as any reason.
2: Hey, I got a joke then. We'll finish it with a joke.
0: Okay, what do you got for me?
2: I remember the last thing my grandpa said to me before he kicked the bucket.
0: Oh, what did he say?
2: You know what he said?
0: Huh?
2: Hey, how far do you think I can kick this bucket? That's all I got.
0: All right, I got a question for you, Charlie.
2: Yes, you do.
0: The catfish
2: has
0: a lot of taste buds. How many taste buds does a single catfish have?
2: 28.
0: What do you think, Heidi?
3: Are we talking live taste buds?
0: You notice that she keeps asking a lot of questions.
3: I'm going to say...
0: It's way more than Charlie guessed.
3: 3,500.
0: No, 27,000.
3: Whoa!
0: 27,000 taste buds. Yeah, catfish. That's a lot of taste buds.
3: That is a lot of taste buds.
0: I know. How wild is that?
2: Wow.
0: Yeah. Well, thanks for stopping in. It's always a pleasure.
3: Bye, Daddy.
2: Bye, Fluff. Bye, John.
0: Bye-bye. My father-in-law right there. We talk to him every Tuesday just because we can. It's a thing we like to call
1: Tuesdays with Charlie. Wow.

0: In the wake of the disturbance caused by the arrest of Senator Jingoy Estrada, the Senate floor was emptied of members of the majority, forcing a cancellation of plenary session as the minority senators later to leave. The Senate quorum bell, a traditional signal summoning lawmakers to the floor, rang for more than 2 hours before the 11 members of the minority bloc stood from their seats to leave the session hall. The absence followed a highly volatile session last week, where the 11-member minority walked out to protest the supposed railroading of rule amendments that would allow absent lawmakers to participate and vote remotely. The body count of victims in the collapsed building in Angeles has risen to 13. The Angeles City Information Office said that responders were working to recover another body discovered near where the 13th body was found. Search, rescue, and retrieval operations are still ongoing for the missing victims. Most Filipinos continue to support the impeachment trial of Vice President Sara Duterte. 74% of respondents agree that Duterte should face the Senate or an impeachment court to address the allegations against her. A trial is expected to start this month.
1: Pinoy Pop and Originals.
2: 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Start

0: time now for the movie quote of the day. This one's for you, Heidi Small. You're going to get this right for sure. From 2004.
1: Now the pressure's on now.
0: Uh-huh. That escalated quickly.
1: That was on Anchorman.
0: Yes. Legend of Ron Burgundy.
1: We say that a lot.
0: We do say it. As a matter
1: of fact. That's in our family crest.
0: Our family crest has that in Latin. I was like, what does that say? You go, oh, it says that escalated quickly in Latin. I'm like, well, that perfectly sums up most of what's going on here.
1: 100%.
0: There you go. Movie quote of the day on the John and Heidi Show.

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1: Did you know the first sci-fi movie and the last X-rated movie to earn an Oscar for Best Picture was A Clockwork Orange in 1971? I wasn't aware that had an X rating.
0: There you go. Yeah, that's interesting.
1: I've never seen it, though, either, so maybe if I saw it, I would know why it has an X rating.
0: You're like, I all of a sudden, it all makes sense.
1: Protein shakes and human blood have a similar protein content, about 8 grams per 100 millimeters.
0: Ew, okay.
1: So if you need some protein, I guess. And first celebrity product endorsement was by British actor Lily Langtry, and it featured a package of Pears soap in 1893.
0: Well, there you go.
1: Now celebrities are all over everything.
0: That is so good to know.
1: Yeah, that's news to me.
0: That is also news to me. Whoa!

0: Fun fact for you, Heidi.
1: What's that, John?
0: At horse racetracks, the favorite wins less than 30% of the time.
1: Huh.
0: So if that's the favorite, chances are better that they're not going to win.
1: Right.
0: Huh. Fun fact for you, Heidi.
1: What's that, John?
0: There are approximately 2,500 astronomers in the U.S., but over 10,000 astrologers. So if you're looking for a gig, apparently, I don't know
1: I'm
0: why.
1: I'm not 100% sure what the difference is between the two, but
0: astronomers
1: awesome.
0: Study the stars. Astrologers study, like, your sign.
1: Oh.
0: I think. I could be wrong. I mean, usually I am. You know, at least 30% of the time. Fun fact for you, Heidi.
1: What's that, John?
0: People born in May have the lowest risk of illness and disease, while those born in October have the highest, according
1: really?
0: To a study. Yeah, yeah. So if you're, you know, just getting over your birthday month, well, I hope you're feeling okay. Fun fact for you, Heidi.
1: What's that, John?
0: Humans naturally feel happier when they're busy. I absolutely agree with that. And one final fun fact for you, Heidi.
1: What's that, John?
0: An average adult stomach can hold about 2 quarts or 1.9 liters of food. There you go. Several fun facts. Now you know. Thanks for listening to the John and Heidi Show.
2: Yeah.

0: Time now for some weird news. Have you ever heard of cauliflower ear? Do you know what that is?
1: Yes, boxers have it.
0: Yeah, and wrestlers. A swollen part, permanently misshapen ear, often linked with injuries sustained while boxing or wrestling. MMA fighters have that. Well, now there's a strange cosmetic trend, according to reports. Some men in Russia are actually paying to have their ears intentionally damaged that way because it makes them look tougher and more intimidating. One plastic surgeon claimed demand is so high that he's booked a month in advance. He charges $80 per ear.
1: $80?
0: Yeah. Well, all he's doing is like breaking
1: mutilating
0: cartilage.
1: Your ear. Yeah. Yeah.
0: Experts warn the risky procedure can lead to infections, though, cartilage damage, and hearing loss if done improperly. Psychologists also note that real confidence does not come from scary looks. They point out that many fighters appear calm and ordinary. They don't need that exaggerated tough guy features to command respect.
1: Huh.
0: I know.
1: If anybody wants that done, I'll do it for a 6-pack and a package of beef jerky. I can mutilate your ear for
0: you.
1: That
0: is her a common cost fee for everything. I've noticed that lately. Everything. So I do that for a 6-pack and a package of beef. You said that like 8 times this week. I'm like, would you just pump the brakes on the beef jerky and the 6-pack? 6-pack of what? I don't even want to know. All right, it's weird news. Thanks for listening to the John and Heidi Show.

0: In the wake of the disturbance caused by the arrest of Senator Jingoy Estrada, the Senate floor was emptied of members of the majority, forcing a cancellation of plenary session as the minority senators later to leave. The Senate quorum bell, a traditional signal summoning lawmakers to the floor, rang for more than 2 hours before the 11 members of the minority bloc stood from their seats to leave the session hall. The absence followed a highly volatile session last week, where the 11-member minority walked out to protest the supposed railroading of rule amendments that would allow absent lawmakers to participate and vote remotely. The body count of victims in the collapsed building in Angeles has risen to 13. The Angeles City Information Office said that responders were working to recover another body discovered near where the 13th body was found. Search, rescue, and retrieval operations are still ongoing for the missing victims. Most Filipinos continue to support the impeachment trial of Vice President Sara Duterte. 74% of respondents agree that Duterte should face the Senate or an impeachment court to address the allegations against her. A trial is expected to start this month.
1: Pinoy Pop and Originals.
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0: Time now for the question of the day. 12% of people agree, Heidi, this is the worst gift you can buy somebody. What is it?
1: The worst gift you can buy somebody?
0: What is the worst gift you could buy somebody?
1: Underwear.
0: No. Thank goodness, because you buy me underwear all the time. You thought those were bad gifts?
1: Well, not as a present.
0: You buy them for a gift. You're like, hey, happy anniversary.
1: No, I do not.
0: Here you go. No, the worst gift, according to 12% of people, is a scale. Yeah.
1: Or a gym membership would be a bad idea.
0: Unless they're asking for that. If that's what they want, then get it for them. All right. That's your question of the day on the John and Heidi Show.

0: Time now for something special with Heidi Small. What do you have for me over there, Heidi?
1: I have another medical mishap.
0: Okay.
1: This one is about an unnamed 52-year-old man in Florida who is complaining about migraine-grade weekly headaches that got gradually worse over the period of more than 4 months, and they just wouldn't respond to medication or therapy. He had no other health issues or newly diagnosed problems, but doctors noticed just one weird thing in his diet. He liked to eat barely cooked floppy bacon. Now, this is why it's so important to make sure your bacon is crispy and just burnt beyond recognition.
0: That's how Heidi likes hers. Can you tell?
1: But he had regularly eaten this for decades. The man's migraines were diagnosed as cysticercosis, a condition resulting from a pork tapeworm and one that's extremely rare in the United States. The man was given an antiparasitic and an anti-inflammatory medication to treat his tapeworm. He had a tapeworm in his brain.
0: Well, that's just wild.
1: No, cook your bacon, people.
0: There you go.
1: Cook it really good. It should be stiff when you pick it up. It should be stiff.
0: And crunchy.
1: And crunchy. Yeah.
0: Yeah, that's how Heidi likes hers.
1: Yum.
0: I'll eat my bacon however you hand it to me. I'm good with it. That is something special with Heidi Small.

0: Time now for the list. We started this yesterday. Murphy's Law. We talked about that one. Is anything that can't go wrong will go wrong. Well, there's a whole bunch of other things that you might not know. And I did half of these yesterday, the other half today. I've got the full list in the show notes. But law of the instrument. If all you have is a hammer, everything looks like a nail.
1: Okay.
0: Yeah. Heidi was a little confused by that. Littlewood's Law. A person can expect to experience events with odds of one in a million, a miracle, at the rate of about once per month.
1: Okay.
0: Napoleon's Law. Never interrupt your enemy when they're making a mistake.
1: I love that quote.
0: Parkinson's Law. Work expands so as to fill the time available for its completion. I agree 1,000%. I've got a project on this desk right here that I have to get done in the next week. You know when I'll have it done? In the next week.
1: Right.
0: If I had to have it done today, it would be done today. I just know that about me. Ringwald's Law of household geometry. Any horizontal surface is soon to be piled upon. Siegel's Law. A man with a watch knows what time it is. A man with two watches never knows. Two pizza law. If you can't feed the team with two pizzas, it's too large of a team. And Walson's Law. If you put information and intelligence first at all times, then money will keep coming in. So there you go. All of those are in the show notes for today at johnandheidishow.com.

0: We always like to wrap things up around here with good news, and I think this is good news. Take a listen to this headline. A hero police officer kicks in a door, rushes into a burning home to save a mother and her children. Happened in Tennessee, and an officer is being praised for his quick thinking, his courage, and a body camera footage captured all this, by the way. He rushed in to a burning apartment building. He's a policeman. That's usually firemen that do that.
1: Yeah.
0: But when the policemen get there first, they do it too. If they're Officer Rogers.
1: They do what needs to be done.
0: Yeah, Officer Rogers in Chattanooga. He was the first on the scene. Residents told him people were still inside. He did not hesitate. Not dressed as a fireman, dressed as a policeman. So he didn't have all the protective gear that they
1: have.
0: He ran in the building with nothing but courage. He came in and got a four-year-old. He got a 10-year-old and their mother. Got him out. Kept thinking, how was I going to get two kids down the stairs? Anyway, as soon as he got there, they took action. He grabbed these kids. He grabbed the lady, got them out of the house. And nobody was injured. Thank goodness. I think this is
1: absolute
0: really, really cool.
1: Hero.
0: And I got to say, I'm a big fan of firefighters, too. So, guys, I'm showing you love.
1: I'm a huge fan of all first responders.
0: But I'm just saying, I'm showing you some love. But you guys got to understand, how often are firefighters in the news for something negative? You don't hear that very often.
1: No, not really.
0: Your brothers in blue are in the news for something, even if it has something to do with firefighters, we're going to make sure we shine the light on them because they need all the positive they can get. Now, does that mean that there's no such thing as bad? No, there's bad everything. You know what? There's bad radio people. Whatever job you do, there's bad people that do that job too. It's the person, not the job.
1: Absolutely.
0: And for the most part, most people who sign up to live their life behind a badge to protect the community they live in are good, good people. There are going to be some that make it look bad for the others. But then there's people like this dude who, he's a hero.
1: There you go.
0: Time to say goodbye, Heidi.
1: Goodbye, Heidi.
0: Goodbye, everybody. Have a great day. 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
2: In the wake of the disturbance caused by the arrest of Senator Jingoy Estrada, the Senate floor was emptied of members of the majority, forcing a cancellation of plenary session as the minority senators later to leave. The Senate quorum bell, a traditional signal summoning lawmakers to the floor, rang for more than 2 hours before the 11 members of the minority bloc stood from their seats to leave the session hall. The absence followed a highly volatile session last week, where the 11-member minority walked out to protest the supposed railroading of rule amendments that would allow absent lawmakers to participate and vote remotely. The body count of victims in the collapsed building in Angeles has risen to 13. The Angeles City Information Office said that responders were working to recover another body discovered near where the 13th body was found. Search, rescue, and retrieval operations are still ongoing for the missing victims. Most Filipinos continue to support the impeachment trial of Vice President Sara Duterte. 74% of respondents agree that Duterte should face the Senate or an impeachment court to address the allegations against her. A trial is expected to start this month.
3: Pinoy Pop and Originals.
4: 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Start

0: In the wake of the disturbance caused by the arrest of Senator Jingoy Estrada, the Senate floor was emptied of members of the majority, forcing a cancellation of plenary session as the minority senators later to leave. The Senate quorum bell, a traditional signal summoning lawmakers to the floor, rang for more than 2 hours before the 11 members of the minority bloc stood from their seats to leave the session hall. The absence followed a highly volatile session last week, where the 11-member minority walked out to protest the supposed railroading of rule amendments that would allow absent lawmakers to participate and vote remotely. The body count of victims in the collapsed building in Angeles has risen to 13. The Angeles City Information Office said that responders were working to recover another body discovered near where the 13th body was found. Search, rescue, and retrieval operations are still ongoing for the missing victims. Most Filipinos continue to support the impeachment trial of Vice President Sara Duterte. 74% of respondents agree that Duterte should face the Senate or an impeachment court to address the allegations against her. A trial is expected to start this month.
1: Pinoy Pop and Originals.
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2: Mahirap gisingin ang nagtutulog-tulugan. 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

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Because, hey, we're having lunch 6 days a week together, so we better get to know each other.

0: In the wake of the disturbance caused by the arrest of Senator Jingoy Estrada, the Senate floor was emptied of members of the majority, forcing a cancellation of plenary session as the minority senators later to leave. The Senate quorum bell, a traditional signal summoning lawmakers to the floor, rang for more than 2 hours before the 11 members of the minority bloc stood from their seats to leave the session hall. The absence followed a highly volatile session last week, where the 11-member minority walked out to protest the supposed railroading of rule amendments that would allow absent lawmakers to participate and vote remotely. The body count of victims in the collapsed building in Angeles has risen to 13. The Angeles City Information Office said that responders were working to recover another body discovered near where the 13th body was found. Search, rescue, and retrieval operations are still ongoing for the missing victims. Most Filipinos continue to support the impeachment trial of Vice President Sara Duterte. 74% of respondents agree that Duterte should face the Senate or an impeachment court to address the allegations against her. A trial is expected to start this month.
1: Pinoy Pop and Originals.
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0: In the wake of the disturbance caused by the arrest of Senator Jingoy Estrada, the Senate floor was emptied of members of the majority, forcing a cancellation of plenary session as the minority senators later to leave. The Senate quorum bell, a traditional signal summoning lawmakers to the floor, rang for more than 2 hours before the 11 members of the minority bloc stood from their seats to leave the session hall. The absence followed a highly volatile session last week, where the 11-member minority walked out to protest the supposed railroading of rule amendments that would allow absent lawmakers to participate and vote remotely. The body count of victims in the collapsed building in Angeles has risen to 13. The Angeles City Information Office said that responders were working to recover another body discovered near where the 13th body was found. Search, rescue, and retrieval operations are still ongoing for the missing victims. Most Filipinos continue to support the impeachment trial of Vice President Sara Duterte. 74% of respondents agree that Duterte should face the Senate or an impeachment court to address the allegations against her. A trial is expected to start this month.
1: Pinoy Pop and Originals.
2: Another hour with the best Pinoy Originals. Star.

Okay, have you ever wondered what God looks like? Only to realize that you see it every time you look at your favorite person. Now, if this is your thing, I want everyone to sing this as loud as they can. Game? 3 times energy.

0: In the wake of the disturbance caused by the arrest of Senator Jingoy Estrada, the Senate floor was emptied of members of the majority, forcing a cancellation of plenary session as the minority senators later to leave. The Senate quorum bell, a traditional signal summoning lawmakers to the floor, rang for more than 2 hours before the 11 members of the minority bloc stood from their seats to leave the session hall. The absence followed a highly volatile session last week, where the 11-member minority walked out to protest the supposed railroading of rule amendments that would allow absent lawmakers to participate and vote remotely. The body count of victims in the collapsed building in Angeles has risen to 13. The Angeles City Information Office said that responders were working to recover another body discovered near where the 13th body was found. Search, rescue, and retrieval operations are still ongoing for the missing victims. Most Filipinos continue to support the impeachment trial of Vice President Sara Duterte. 74% of respondents agree that Duterte should face the Senate or an impeachment court to address the allegations against her. A trial is expected to start this month.
1: Pinoy Pop and Originals.
2: Another hour with the best Pinoy Originals. Start

0: In the wake of the disturbance caused by the arrest of Senator Jingoy Estrada, the Senate floor was emptied of members of the majority, forcing a cancellation of plenary session as the minority senators later to leave. The Senate quorum bell, a traditional signal summoning lawmakers to the floor, rang for more than 2 hours before the 11 members of the minority bloc stood from their seats to leave the session hall. The absence followed a highly volatile session last week, where the 11-member minority walked out to protest the supposed railroading of rule amendments that would allow absent lawmakers to participate and vote remotely. The body count of victims in the collapsed building in Angeles has risen to 13. The Angeles City Information Office said that responders were working to recover another body discovered near where the 13th body was found. Search, rescue, and retrieval operations are still ongoing for the missing victims. Most Filipinos continue to support the impeachment trial of Vice President Sara Duterte. 74% of respondents agree that Duterte should face the Senate or an impeachment court to address the allegations against her. A trial is expected to start this month.
1: Pinoy Pop and Originals.
2: Another hour with the best Pinoy Originals. Start

0: Today is a very exciting day on the show.
1: It's gonna be good.
0: Welcome to the show. This is Fun with Em and Dave and Aaron. And today we are going to be talking to my wife because she decided to break out in song yesterday how awful her birthday was on the weekend. We weren't going to talk about it yesterday.
1: Yeah.
0: But I said to her, I said, we got to talk about it today.
1: Golly.
0: So we're talking about it today. And I want to thank everybody in light of this whole birthday thing. I want to thank everybody who's tuned in to listen to the only radio crew that's celebrated a birthday by surprising the birthday person over here with her very own unpaid parking tickets.
1: Oh, like my parking tickets or your parking tickets?
0: Oh, as a surprise. This was like a 6-month endeavor.
1: So you've been holding on to these?
0: I've been taking your car.
1: Kind of financial position you're putting us in right now?
0: I know, but you know what? I thought it was a great present to take your car and just park it somewhere, not pay for the parking, and just give you all the parking tickets as they come in.
1: That was how the birthday started,
0: pretty much it, right?
2: Wow.
0: I think it sounds like Aaron's in shock right now
2: Wow, sounds like
1: Aaron,
2: you got a winner, Amanda.
1: Yeah, I know. Tell me about it.
0: Okay, we're going to talk about that because we've all had our worst birthday moments, so I think we can discuss our worst birthday moments on the show today. While we also talk about, hot off the top news, trivia reveal.
1: Ooh.
0: Oh, I want to talk about stupid questions for the barber because I went and got a cut and I'm not happy.
1: Uh-oh.
0: So I had to ask him, I've got some
1: updates for us on Def Leppard, Puss, and the band Perry.
0: Yeah.
2: And I've got a classic dad joke to share with you.
0: Dad jokes.
2: It's hilarious.
1: Okay. And then what do we do?
2: And then it's Days of Our Lives.
1: Looks
2: like it's my turn.
0: You're going to be talking.
2: It's about time.
0: Mm-hmm.
1: And then for me, I've got
0: trivia.
2: Someone's losing.
0: Yeah, it's Tuesday for sure. I've got another thing I want to talk about. I want to talk about signs that your IT guy is a redneck. I don't know. I guess so. Then we've got good news coming up and our trivia preview. But right now, like I said, it's time for Hot Off the Top News.
3: It's weird. The weird and wacky news.
0: Our headlines today consist of a Japanese restaurant offers rock, paper, scissors challenge.
1: I'm talking about that.
0: Yes. And then how about a man has a hot take about a hot deck and he's on fire.
1: Ooh. So.

0: sounds hot.
1: We're going to talk about that. And we're going to have a whole bunch of fun for Amanda's post-birthday show.
2: It's going to be a party.
1: It's going to be a good time. Stick around for more fun with Am and Devo and Aaron. But also, it's Tuesday, so that means we got to check in with our boys over at A&M Autoland. What's going on, boys?
3: Hi, folks. This is Big Al.
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3: Yes, I can.
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4: $0 down means you add nothing.
3: Gee, that still seems awfully high.
4: Stop saying that! 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
3: Folks, 60,000 times 0% equals 0 times 0 is 0. 0 times 0 is 0.
4: Ah!
5: 0-0 financing from Al and Mike. What a couple of zeros.
3: 0 times 1 is...
4: Shut up!
3: Why won't you buy me a calculator, cheapskate?

0: As I mentioned, it is time on Fun with Em and Dave and Aaron to do the hot off the top news.
1: Oh, yeah.
0: We've got some big stories here everybody needs to know about. Very important because there's a Japanese restaurant that's offering a rock, paper, scissors challenge, and that's coming out of Tokyo, Japan.
2: Ooh.
3: I'm curious.
0: The Barbecue Terrace Nakano Restaurant, and he's been running a fun lunch promotion. I want to fly there just for this promotion.
2: Yeah.
0: If you order one of their 1,200 yen lunch meals,
2: oh,
0: you get a steak or chicken bowl with rice, miso soup, and pickles, your favorite, Amanda, for your birthday.
2: Delightful.
0: Your order, you order the lunch, you eat the lunch, but then when it comes time to pay for the lunch, you play rock, paper, scissors at the register with the owner of the restaurant.
2: Awesome.
3: That and sounds great.
0: If you win, you only pay 1 yen.
2: Wow.
0: Which is, you know, currently worth less than a penny. If you lose, you pay the full price, which is about $7.50.
2: Wow.
0: The restaurant has been running the offer throughout May and is considering on extending it.
3: So, do you patty cake the valet over tipping for your car, do you think?
2: That's a good idea.
0: That is a good idea. Or, if you want, you can thumb wrestle the waiter for an extra bayo bun.
2: Oh, sounds good.
0: I love this game. I mean, how about this one here? There's a man who had a hot take on a hot deck, and he's basically on fire now.
2: He's
0: a Florida man. Imagine that. Suing Carnival Cruise Line for at least $5 million.
3: Oh, that seems fair.
0: Claiming he suffered second-degree burns on his feet after walking barefoot across a hot deck. You know, it was aboard the Carnival Magic. Jorge Nunez is his name. Let's all call him up and see if we can borrow some money. Yeah. He says his injury happened within seconds as he walked between the pool and deck chairs during a cruise last May. The lawsuit alleges Carnival failed to warn passengers about the hot surface, post signs, require footwear, or use safer deck materials. Nunez claims the burns caused severe injuries, requiring ongoing medical treatment, of course.
2: Wow. So,
3: he's from Florida. Doesn't he know that things get hot?
2: Right? Yeah. It burns? Jeez.
0: Oh my goodness. The sun's pretty hot down there. I would think they would know that. I think the worst part was as he was hopping around, everybody confused him for the guy who was starting the Congo line, right? And you start, you know, and then
2: they
0: he
2: just start, yeah.
0: It's a party. Cha cha cha cha cha. Cha cha cha cha cha.
3: Lean into it.
0: Anyway, those are your news articles and news items for Hot Off the Top News here on Fun with Em and Dave O'Neill. We're going to be back. We're doing trivia reveal. You get to play along with us. So no prizes, but autographs. At some point in time, we will give you autographs. We'll promise that.

0: with Em and Dave O'Aaron, and guess what? It's now time for everybody's favorite game show. It's time for the Trivia Reveal. But first, here's a word from our sponsor.
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0: Oh, Trivia Reveal. We're all excited to do it
2: because
0: you can play along with us. So let's get to it. We got three questions. We got answers, and you can get your own answers. Stop stealing ours.
2: That's right.
0: How about, according to surveys, three more likely than women to do this in the bathroom. What is
2: it? Oh, I got it.
0: Oh, you got one. Okay.
2: Put the paper on the outside of the roll of the toilet paper.
3: So it hangs
2: on the outside.
0: Oh, the way it's hanging. The way it's hanging is what you're saying.
3: Yeah,
0: okay.
3: Okay.
0: So either on the outside or the inside.
3: I think there's a great debate about that.
0: I think there really is too. Yeah. Amanda, you got an answer?
3: I say leave wet towels on the floor.
0: Leave wet towels on the floor. Okay.
3: Yeah.
0: I said ripping the paper towel dispenser in a public bathroom off the wall, like completely kicking it, like karate chopping it and everything.
3: Apparently,
0: women are more likely to do that in the bathroom. So, but probably not. They're more likely to sing in the shower. That's what they're more likely to do. That's the actual answer. How about this? Number two, according to studies, women think that they need to do this more than men. And they do it more often than men. What is it?
2: Ooh, how about make excuses for why they're late for work again?
3: Yeah, true.
0: Interesting. Okay. Amanda, what have you got?
3: I say buy their own birthday cake.
0: Oh, jeez. Yes, we are. We are talking about our birthday today. It was quite the spectacle. How about this one? Complain. Women complaining they got to buy their own birthday cake.
3: Interesting.
0: The actual answer is apologize.
3: I think that's apologize.
0: So how about this one? Men are 3.5 times more likely to be charged with this offense than women. What is it?
2: I'm going to say break and enter, lock it down.
0: Break and enter. Okay.
2: Or lock them up.
0: Okay. And then what about this one here? Amanda, you got one?
3: I say bank robberies. Women do it more, but they don't get caught.
0: Oh, because they're smarter. That's a good one. Okay. And I was going to say stalking. Stalking.
3: Yeah,
0: Men are much more likely to stalk than women. How about the actual answer, though? Reckless driving.
3: Oh, it is reckless driving.
0: Okay, those are your answers. That was the fun. That was Trivia Reveal. We've got more questions at the end of the show on the preview. We're going to give them to you then. But right now, it's time for random funny things to talk about. Apparently, I said we're going to do this with an accent. So you guys got to get ready.
3: Okay.
0: Practice your accents. We'll be right back with more fun.
4: Yeah, yeah.

0: Okay, this is Fun with Am and Dave and Aaron.
1: Time to smile.
0: Before we talk about random funny things, let's talk about some random funny things, like maybe Amanda's birthday. So Amanda had her birthday on the weekend. She was, I guess the wounds were a little bit too fresh yesterday.
1: Didn't want to talk about it yesterday. Not something I'm going to talk about.
0: Yeah, it was something she wanted to talk about. So, but today we're going to talk about what happened on your birthday, because it was kind of crazy, actually. I did not expect the day to go like that. So you wake up late.
1: We woke up late. For a reason.
0: We were working till like 3 or 4 in the morning. Yeah. We were doing a show the night before.
1: I wanted to go have my favorite breakfast.
0: Birthday breakfast. I was excited too.
1: Yeah. And we got there and didn't know that breakfast ended at 11.
0: Yeah.
1: We got there at 11:30.
2: So
1: instead I ordered the steak sandwich.
0: Uh-huh.
1: And I wanted it medium cooked.
0: Because you don't like rare or medium rare.
1: I don't like the bloody stuff. Yeah. And so it came and it almost mooed at me.
0: Yeah.
1: And clearly
0: it was alive. Yes. It did moo at her. Yes.
1: And then I was just being nice. I'm like, no, it's fine. But then I got really grossed out and I didn't want to eat it anymore. And I couldn't
0: eat it. Now, do you want to talk about the fact that our table where we usually sit?
1: Yeah. It was like unseasonably cool. Like the air conditioner was blowing right at us.
0: Yeah.
1: And then the air freshener was there and it spritzed like almost in my face.
0: And you are almost allergic to
1: artificial smells and stuff.
0: Really? Yeah.
1: So my eyes started watering and I was like, we have to move tables. And yeah, it was just like a whole thing.
0: Yeah. So that's how it started. And then what about the coffee?
1: Well, we were working a wedding, of course, and I was, you know, wanting to have a cup of coffee. So I put some cream in and some coffee and my milk curdled, which was disgusting. And then I tried to take it from another creamer and did it again and it curdled again.
0: Yes,
1: so I was like, forget it. I'm done.
0: Well, you know what? We've got some other stories coming up on the show about...
2: Somebody sounds high in maintenance, eh?
0: Awful birthdays. Awful birthdays.
1: Thanks, Aaron.
0: We are going to get to the random funny things right now. We're going to talk about stupid questions for the barber. Hey barber, do you run with scissors? Knee slapper, that one. Amanda, what about you?
1: If you have a lot of people waiting for a cut, is that called a barbecue?
0: A barbecue. I hope they're actually heating up some meat there too.
1: Yeah,
0: that'd be awesome.
1: Good. Okay. For one.
0: How about this next one here, Aaron?
2: Are you the bass, baritone, or tenor?
1: Oh, that's like a quartet.
0: That's a great question.
1: Maybe a trio.
0: Legit question there. How about this one? Can you cut it a little longer, please?
1: Yeah.
0: I want longer. And then we've got this next one here. This is where the accent comes in. Amanda. Oh.
1: What is the airspeed velocity of an unladen swallow?
0: That's a very important question, especially for a barber.
1: Sure. Okay.
0: How about this next one here? Aaron.
2: Yeah, plain and simple. How much can I get cut off for $6?
1: Oh, yeah, just do what you have to, right?
0: Okay, if I don't like my haircut, do I still have toupee? Thank you. Amanda.
1: Can you just take a little off the bottom?
0: A little off the bottom. Come on. Okay, and then let's finish her up, wrap her up. Do you want to try an accent with this one, Aaron?
2: Yes. Can I have a refund? It's grown back.
0: It's grown back, has it? Sounds like it's a little abnormally. Okay, let's not do that.
2: On.
0: Yeah. Okay, let's now get on with Amanda taking over the next segment on Fun with Em and Devo and Aaron, and she's going to be doing the
1: Daily Music News coming right.

0: In the wake of the disturbance caused by the arrest of Senator Jingoy Estrada, the Senate floor was emptied of members of the majority, forcing a cancellation of plenary session as the minority senators later to leave. The Senate quorum bell, a traditional signal summoning lawmakers to the floor, rang for more than 2 hours before the 11 members of the minority bloc stood from their seats to leave the session hall. The absence followed a highly volatile session last week, where the 11-member minority walked out to protest the supposed railroading of rule amendments that would allow absent lawmakers to participate and vote remotely. The body count of victims in the collapsed building in Angeles has risen to 13. The Angeles City Information Office said that responders were working to recover another body discovered near where the 13th body was found. Search, rescue, and retrieval operations are still ongoing for the missing victims. Most Filipinos continue to support the impeachment trial of Vice President Sara Duterte. 74% of respondents agree that Duterte should face the Senate or an impeachment court to address the allegations against her. A trial is expected to start this month.
1: Pinoy Pop and Originals.
2: Another hour with the best Pinoy Originals. Start

0: Oh, like, my
1: that
0: goodness.
1: That was rude.
2: It was rude. That was rude.
0: Did they have a backup cake? I hope they had a backup cake.
1: No, they didn't.
0: Really? Oh, that is awful.
1: They pushed me in and thought it was entertainment. That
0: probably was, though.
1: It was.
0: Okay, well, now we get to find out, even though Amanda is still a little bit sore
1: from
0: her birthday disaster on the weekend.
2: Well, whatever.
0: She's gonna cheer us all up with some daily music news. What do you got going on?
2: All right, so Def Leppard. Dave, you really like Def Leppard.
0: I do, in fact.
2: You've gone to see them.
0: I just realized that I'm going to cheer you up with my singing right now. So
2: fantastic.
0: If it's Def Leppard,
2: I can't wait till you forget about Heather. It looks as though the 4-year wait for a new album might be almost over.
0: That is incredible. Ooh,
2: that's right. Joe Elliott said the band has recorded several songs for a new record, and the plan is to have it out by the end of 2026 or early 2027.
0: 2026 or, I don't know, maybe early 2027.
1: Bring it down, Dave.
2: Yeah. Thanks to new technology, recording has been a lot easier than in the past, and they learned during COVID that they don't have to all be in the studio together. So interesting. I don't know if I like that. Charlie Puth on Friday night at New York's Madison Square Garden, he brought out Rock and Roll Hall of Famer Art Garfunkel as a special guest.
0: Wow.
2: Yeah, following some banter, they performed Simon and Garfunkel's The Boxer together.
1: Oh, that'd be awesome.
2: And later, Jimmy Fallon sang Toto's Africa, and Busta Rhymes showed up to do two songs. What a weird combo.
0: That is weird.
2: That's so weird.
0: That's still Friday night in New York.
2: Yeah. We went and saw Billy Joel in Madison Square Garden when we were in New York, and he brought out Paul.
0: Miley Cyrus.
2: Miley Cyrus.
0: Paul Simon.
2: Yeah, that's right. I always think it's Paul Anka.
0: Yeah, you always say Paul Anka. Yeah.
2: Which I think those are weird combos, too.
0: They are strange.
2: And finally, the band Perry, their new tune, Kill It, completes the romantic goth trilogy. They started with their songs Psychological and Buzzards.
0: Okay.
2: I don't think that's how it sounds.
0: And Buzzards?
2: And Buzzards. Okay. Even though she didn't write it, Kimberly Perry says it expresses a sentiment she knows well.
0: Oh.
2: Quote, "My love's still alive and kicking" is one of my favorite lines in the song, and honestly, my entire personality.
0: All beautiful. My entire personality.
1: Yeah. Yours too, Dave?
0: I think it sounds
2: just
0: good.
2: Just like it.
0: I'm going to make that into a song. That's it for your music news.
2: You bet it is.
0: Okay, well, hopefully that cheered you up a little bit from your really terrible birthday weekend. We've got Aaron, who's taking over now.
1: Oh, yeah, it's my turn.
0: Sounds like you almost forgot there, Aaron.
1: Oh, what's new, though, right?
2: Okay. Got a brain injury, Dave.
0: What do you got coming up next, Aaron?
1: I've got my...

0: Okay, as people who listen to the show know, as the week goes on, the jokes get better and better and better. As we go on through the week. So Aaron's got his Tuesday joke today. We'll find out what that's all about here on Fun with Am and Dave-O and Aaron. Aaron, it's time for your...
1: joke of the day coming your way.
0: I'm so excited. Let's find out what it is. Let's cheer up Amanda for that birthday disaster she had over the weekend here. So make her laugh, Aaron. What is your joke of the day?
1: A scientist cloned himself. Mm. At first, it was amazing. Uh-huh. The clone looked exactly like him, talked exactly like him, and even worked exactly like him.
2: Okay.
1: So the scientist started testing it.
0: Yeah.
1: Mm. He'd sneak out for long lunches.
0: Yeah.
1: Nobody noticed.
2: Mm. Good.
1: Then he started taking afternoons off.
0: Uh-huh. Okay.
1: Still, nobody noticed.
2: Mm.
1: Pretty soon, the scientist was golfing, relaxing, and living his best life.
2: Sounds great.
1: While the clone did all of his work.
0: Okay, yeah.
1: Then things went sideways.
0: Oh.
1: The clone started swearing at people, insulting coworkers, offending friends, and causing chaos everywhere he went.
2: Okay. Oh, dear.
1: The scientist lost his friends, lost his job, and even his wife threatened to leave him.
2: Uh-oh.
1: Finally, he snapped. He took the clone to the top of the tallest building in town and shoved him off.
2: Oh, my God.
1: The police arrested him immediately. The scientist said, "Wait a minute. You can't charge me with murder.
0: Mm-hmm.
1: The clone isn't dead."
0: Mm-hmm.
1: The police agreed.
2: Okay.
1: "And you can't charge me with attempt to murder either."
0: Okay.
2: What?
1: "He's still alive."
0: Okay.
1: The police agreed.
0: No, what?
1: "So what am I being charged with?" The officer replied, "Making an obscene clone fall." Ba-da-ba-da-bung.
2: Oh, your own rim shot in there.
0: Oh, my goodness.
1: Love it. That's deliverance.
0: Well, I guess it's... I was going to say, I don't know if that's the dad joke I was expecting said that in the beginning.
1: I wasn't expecting it.
0: Yeah.
2: That's classic. I've never heard it before.
0: Yeah. Well, you know what? I was mentioning before that the joke should cheer up my lovely wife here who had a disaster of a... birthday weekend, so you cheered up from that. Would you be cheered up if I also told you quickly about a disaster I had for a birthday?
1: Oh yeah,
2: I want to hear.
0: So this is a true story. I had a birthday surprise, and what they did was they called me at home and told me I need to get to work as soon as possible because I was working in a nightclub, and they said that my records were stolen, equipment was stolen, police were coming. They need to take a report of all the equipment. I need to come and verify what was stolen. That's how they got me to the club to give me a birthday surprise. So you can imagine my anxiety level and my, you know, through the roof going to the club to have to report on what equipment was stolen of mine.
2: Right.
0: So that was an awful birthday surprise.
2: Hmm.
0: But then it turned out pretty good after I had a lot of drinks.
2: I forgot
0: all about it. There you go. Maybe that makes you feel a little bit better there, my dear. We're going to take a little break because after you tell a joke, we've got to get to... Oh, now Aaron's going to talk about his life.
1: Oh, yeah. It's all about me.
0: Yeah.
1: Come on back.
0: Days of Our Lives is coming up next on Fun with Am and Dave-O and Aaron.
3: Join

0: And now on Fun with Am and Dave on Aaron, we're going to let Aaron talk about his life. And I found out that he actually became an entrepreneur even younger than I
1: did.
0: That's
1: right. I win. I take the prize.
0: I didn't think that was possible. I started my first company when I was 11, and you started your first company. Oh, by the way, this is Days of Our Lives. That's the segment we're doing here. That's why we're talking about we're talking about Aaron's life here. You started your company at what age?
1: When I was 9 years old.
0: You got me beat by a couple of years.
2: Yeah, that's right.
0: So what did you do?
1: Well, my father invited me to join him on the Calgary Fire Department clown team, where we opened the greatest outdoor show on earth, Calgary Stampede.
0: That's right. We're very well known for that.
1: Yeah. So we do clowns and had water fights down the parade. And that developed, and then family friends were asking me to come to their kids' birthday parties. And I put it all together and thought I could make some money at this.
0: And
2: that's
0: you did.
2: Amazing.
1: Yeah. Went to the magic store, got some tricks, learned some balloon animals, and off I went.
2: Yeah,
0: that is incredible, because I was also in parades, and I'm not trying to take away from your life and your segment here, but I just think it's worth noting that you and I were both at around that age. Yeah. I was 11, you were 9. We were both doing magic at the same time.
2: Isn't that wild?
0: That
1: I've
0: is crazy.
1: I've never met anybody other than Dave that does magic.
0: That's crazy, because I'd never met anybody until I met you that was doing that at that age.
2: Oh, my goodness. Meant to be, boy.
0: It was.
1: Good times.
0: So what else did you kind of evolve into?
1: And so then as I got older and expanded, I got into wedding planning.
2: Yeah.
1: Event coordinating.
0: Wow.
1: I got into balloon sculpturing.
0: Okay.
2: That's so cool.
1: Doing big balloon sculptures for weddings and all kinds of stuff. And I've just really rode with that for a good part of my life.
2: You're an entertainer like us, I think, right? We're all the same kind of.
0: Can I ask you this question?
1: Absolutely.
0: What is it about entertaining that you enjoy the most when it comes to the response from the crowd?
1: I just think when people get together and celebrate life, there's an energy that is created in that atmosphere, and it just is so invigorating.
2: Mm, yeah. I agree. Yeah. So cool.
0: That's awesome. That is incredible. Wow. Well, I'm glad. I'm glad, and I'm more than thankful that we have stumbled, that you did what you did and I did what I did, because if it wasn't for those things, we probably would never be in each other's lives right now.
1: I think it was divine intervention.
2: That's right.
0: It's amazing how stuff comes together. And now we're doing this show together, and it's amazing. So thank you so much.
1: Thank you.
0: Thanks for sharing.
2: Amanda.
0: Thanks for sharing.
2: Sure, thanks, Aaron.
0: Yes, Amanda is included.
1: Don't want to leave you.
0: We're having a little man love right now.
2: Yeah, I didn't want to get too close to that.
0: Amanda, you're included. In all this too. Thank you very much. That was Days of Our Lives. Aaron talking about his young days as an entrepreneur, and we're going to move on now. Amanda was kind of left out on that one, just like her birthday on the weekend.
1: She's going to do
0: Amanda Damon next, because she loves to embarrass us
1: as
0: she does her trivia. It is Tuesday right here on Fun with Am and Dave on Aaron.

0: We're back. Look at us. Look at us. We're
1: they
0: right
1: can't
0: here.
1: See us, Dave.
2: Let's make
1: We're
2: some
1: right
2: noise.
1: Here. They can't
0: they
1: see
0: can,
1: us.
0: They can hear us, though. They can hear us. Okay. We're going to have some more fun on Fun with Am and Dave-O and Aaron, and we are going to pass it over to Amanda for a segment that we like to call
3: Mandatainment.
0: Now, to entertain you a little bit, Amanda, before you start with embarrassing us, why don't we talk a little bit more about this awful birthday situation
1: Here.
0: Okay. Aaron, you've had more birthday disasters in your life,
2: birthday
0: I'm sure. Sure, haven't you?
2: Oh, absolutely. I thrive on those
0: do
2: kind
0: you?
2: Of things.
0: Do you? Now, can you share with us another birthday disaster that you've had just so, you know, Amanda doesn't feel all alone here?
2: Well, I thought it was all about Amanda.
0: Oh, well we're trying to make Amanda
2: okay,
0: feel
2: well,
0: better.
2: I'll make her feel better.
0: Okay.
2: There was actually one year when my father gave me a diagnostic car kit.
1: Uh-huh. Oh.
2: Oh. My goodness.
0: I had no idea that you actually liked working on cars.
1: Are you
0: That's
1: mechanical?
0: A surprise.
2: I was like, what is this and what do I do with it?
1: He's like, stop asking me questions.
2: Yeah, just go out there and fix my car.
0: Oh, it was for him. That's why it was
1: Wow.
0: Oh, that's too good. You had a smart dad there.
2: Yeah, God, he gets things done. Not properly, but he gets it done.
0: Well, let's see if we can now get this done. Amanda, you apparently have some trivia for us.
1: I sure do.
0: All right, lay it on us. We'll try to get it all wrong.
1: Well, it's Tuesday, so that means it's...
0: Trivia!
1: Yeah,
0: okay.
1: One of my most favorite days. So I've got a you pick trivia for you guys. I'm going to give you some answers and you
0: trivia.
1: Pick the right one, okay?
0: Okay.
1: All right. Should be simple. Let's.
0: Really? Have you not learned by now? It's not simple with us.
1: In a game of poker, what is it called when a player has five cards of the same suit? Is it a straight, a flush, a royal flush, or a five piece combo?
2: A five piece combo.
0: I'm going to say a five piece combo. Is that right?
1: No, it's a flush.
0: Oh, it's a flush. Okay. I'm not a poker player, so just to be clear, okay?
1: How about this? What is the highest grossing horror film of all time?
0: Uh-huh.
1: Is it The Exorcist? Is it It? Is it The Texas Chainsaw Massacre or Halloween 26?
2: Oh.
0: Halloween 26. I'm going to say It.
1: Okay, Aaron?
2: I was going to say It, too.
1: Oh!
4: Ding, ding, ding, ding, ding, ding.
1: Thank goodness.
0: You.
1: All
0: right,
1: that's one. Okay,
0: we at least got one under our belts here.
1: Which group's album was automatically downloaded to every iTunes user's library in 2014?
0: Oh, I remember this.
1: Was it U2? Was
0: yes.
1: Was it UB40? Was it TLC? Or was it BTS?
0: No, it was U2.
1: Yeah.
0: It was U2. Yeah. That's what it was.
4: Ding, ding, ding, ding, ding, ding.
1: All right.
0: I remember that,
1: And finally, what is a group of flamingos called? Is it a flock, a pack, a pageant, or a flamboyance?
2: A flock.
1: Aaron says flock.
0: I like the flamboyance.
1: It is flamboyance.
4: Ding, ding, ding, ding, ding, ding.
1: All right, Dave wins by one.
0: Oh, yes. Yeah, look at me go. Ooh, yeah.
1: I'm sure we all learned a lot.
0: I can pretend I'm smart now for a day.
1: There you go.
0: Okay, guys, I'm going to get out of here now. It's time for, we got to learn things coming up here. Next, we've got Weekly Wacky Word, okay? And Amanda, you're going to take care of this, right?
1: I sure am, yeah.
0: Okay, so she's going to be doing it next, and we're going to try to figure out what the heck we're trying to say
1: here. You're
0: going to
1: love this word.
0: Yeah, I have a feeling. Yeah, okay, we're going to do that next on Fun with Am and Dave-O and Aaron. Don't go anywhere.

0: In the wake of the disturbance caused by the arrest of Senator Jingoy Estrada, the Senate floor was emptied of members of the majority, forcing a cancellation of plenary session as the minority senators later to leave. The Senate quorum bell, a traditional signal summoning lawmakers to the floor, rang for more than 2 hours before the 11 members of the minority bloc stood from their seats to leave the session hall. The absence followed a highly volatile session last week, where the 11-member minority walked out to protest the supposed railroading of rule amendments that would allow absent lawmakers to participate and vote remotely. The body count of victims in the collapsed building in Angeles has risen to 13. The Angeles City Information Office said that responders were working to recover another body discovered near where the 13th body was found. Search, rescue, and retrieval operations are still ongoing for the missing victims. Most Filipinos continue to support the impeachment trial of Vice President Sara Duterte. 74% of respondents agree that Duterte should face the Senate or an impeachment court to address the allegations against her. A trial is expected to start this month.
1: Pinoy Pop and Originals.
2: Another hour with the best Pinoy Originals. Start.

0: Okay, this is Fun with Amandevo and Aaron, and guess what? It's now time to trash time. The last week's word.
1: Pull up a chair.
0: And we're going to now get to this week's word.
2: We're gonna move on.
0: So we're going to move on to this next one that Amanda is going to give us the weekly wacky word, and we're going to have some fun with it. Okay, so what do you got there, Amanda?
2: Okay, so I'm going to give you the meaning of the word first.
0: Okay,
2: you can kind of guess what it is.
0: Sure.
2: It's avoiding what you're supposed to be doing by talking and talking and somehow still talking.
0: Mm.
2: Can you guess what it is?
1: Yeah, so talking to Dave. So
0: it's pretty much, yes.
2: It's every meeting that we have, according to Dave.
0: Yeah.
2: No, the
0: it's
2: word...
0: It's got to be something about procrastinating.
2: It is yap-crastinating. That's right. It's not yap-crap. It's yap-crastinating.
0: Or crap-crastinating. That could be...
2: talking and talking and talking in order to avoid what you're supposed to actually be doing. And that's, like I said, almost every meeting we have, right? We're not really getting to what we're supposed to be doing. We just talk and talk and
0: that's
2: talk.
0: That's right. So have we got some examples we can give to people?
2: Yeah.
0: What examples do we have? Amanda, do you want to give us another example?
2: Yeah, I was just saying, we were supposed to start, 5 minutes ago, but Dave started procrastinating.
0: Yes, yeah. I did. I'm out of it. Okay, how about
2: that's right.
0: I got one here. I sat down to work and somehow spent 40 minutes procrastinating in the kitchen.
2: Right.
0: Most likely by myself.
2: Yeah, probably.
0: There's probably nobody there.
2: I can hear you talking. Nobody else is there.
0: Aaron, you've got an example here how you can use this word, don't you, for everybody?
1: Yeah. This meeting could have been an email, but instead we're here procrastinating.
0: That's
3: the word of the day.
0: That's how it works. That's it. Yeah. Okay. Well, good job, you guys. We got a new weekly wacky word. Hopefully, we hear some stories about people using that word on people.
2: Yeah.
0: And making those people.
1: I think you're procrastinating now.
0: You know what? After this segment, I'm going to give you a high five for that one, Aaron. That was a good one. Yeah, I like it. Okay, let's get out of here and let's get on with our next one. What's the next one? Oh, it's some more random funny things.
1: It's going
0: to
1: be fun.
0: To talk about. Signs, your IT guy is a redneck. Okay, we'll be right back.
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1: Let's dive in.
0: Fun with Am and Davo and Aaron, and now it's time for some random funny things to talk about. But before we start anything, it's really important because this time we've got a sponsor, and this show is brought to you by Dave and Amanda's Disaster Birthdays. Give us a call. We could turn your birthday into disaster anytime, anywhere.
2: Oh, it's awesome.
3: Just keep rubbing it in, buddy.
0: Hey, you know what? You know what? Speaking of disasters, okay, and birthday disasters, I'm going to tell you another story here for mine, and then I want you to share. I want you to share the one about this. This is an even worse disaster, the COVID one. Okay, I want you to share that one. I did have a birthday where it started out with me in the hospital that day, that morning.
3: Oh no!
0: Because I had slipped in the shower and I put my back out and I sprained my knee. Oh. So my birthday was spent the morning anyway was spent in the hospital, and the evening all plans were canceled. Wow. So that
3: birthdays
0: was my birthday.
3: As an adult just really don't.
2: Yeah,
0: that's why I don't do them.
3: Yeah.
0: That's why I really don't do them. So you had a terrible one that you mentioned. Do you want to talk about that one?
3: Well, during COVID, where nobody could get together, we developed for our company online dance parties where you didn't have to go anywhere. You could just join from the comfort of your home.
0: Right. That's right.
3: And
0: so
3: you set one up for my birthday.
0: That's right.
3: Nobody showed up.
0: To an online birthday?
3: Even online. So that's...
0: Oh, my goodness.
3: Kind of the best of the worst.
2: That's the burn.
0: Wow. So, yeah. Oh, man. I am feeling uncomfortably. Okay. How do you pull on the collar there? Is that you? Okay. Well, you know what? Let's get to some other fun stuff here. It's all about your IT guy. How you know he's a redneck.
3: Okay.
0: So,
3: all right.
0: This is a first to sign. The monitor... he's got it up on blocks.
3: Oh. So
0: instead of the vehicle with no wheels on blocks, it's the monitor that's on blocks.
3: Okay.
0: Amanda, what do you got?
3: How about your printer paper has tobacco stains on it?
0: Here's a good one. Aaron, give it to us. What is it?
2: The four front keys have rotted out.
0: Oh no. IT guys are redneck for sure. How about tech support asks, have y'all tried kicking it?
2: Yeah, that
0: will get it going again. How about this next one? Your IT guy's a redneck. If what, Amanda?
3: Your new password is hunting.
0: Hunting. Yeah. Okay, and then this one. Aaron, give us another sign that your IT guy is a redneck.
2: Yeah, the CPU has a gun rack mount.
0: No way. That's awesome. How about this one? There's a skull can in the CD drive.
3: What is that?
0: The fact he's still using computers with CD drives.
3: That is a sign
0: he's a redneck. Yeah. Okay. How about this next one here, Amanda?
3: The help desk closes on opening day of hunting season.
0: That's a good one. Love that. Okay. And then a sign near IT guys a redneck. What is it there, Aaron?
2: The backup system consists of hoping for the best.
0: Fingers crossed.
3: Yeah. Right.
0: Fingers and toes. How about this one? Here's another sign your IT guys a redneck. The network crashes every time somebody starts the chainsaw. Nice one. Amanda, what's yours?
3: Instead of the cloud, your files are all stored in the bait cooler.
0: Oh, jeez.
3: Oh, my God. Don't drop that in.
0: Okay, and then we are going to finish things up, wrap her up with Aaron and telling us what's the final sign. Your IT guy is a redneck?
2: The mouse is referred to as the critter.
3: I love that.
0: Okay, that's it. There you go. Have fun with that one. You can tell your friends that one. That's awesome. We're going to take a break, and then when we get back, we got the good news segment coming up next on Fun with Am and Davo and Aaron. Don't miss it.

0: How do you know it's a good news segment?
1: Oh.
0: Well, take a listen to this.
2: Kindly deeds done for free. Kindly deeds
3: done for free.
0: Ah, there's a big giveaway right there. Yeah, that's a good news segment on Fun with Em and Davo and Aaron. And we're going to tell you three stories here from around the world. This first one is in China. 30,000 volunteers there are traveling to a rural county to help combat desertification by planting 1 million trees to protect farmland and water resources. Volunteers have said that the sandstorms, rugged terrain, relentless sun, and cramped volunteer dorms have been a challenge, but they're enjoying the camaraderie.
4: That sounds like the festival.
0: Oh, no. I don't know, Aaron, if you've ever seen that documentary. Yes, that's a crazy one.
3: Okay, I bought tickets.
0: You bought tickets, sure. How about this one? An off-duty New York firefighter is a hero after rescuing woman trapped in her submerged car during a recent flash flooding.
3: Ooh.
0: The firefighter spotted the vehicle filling with water, climbed on top, and smashed through the roof, the sunroof, using his hands and a metal cup to free her.
4: Wow.
0: He pulled the woman to safety just as she was running out of air. He later was honored by city officials and credited with saving the woman's life.
4: Good job, buddy. Nice. Yeah. Okay, and then
0: we've got volunteers in Oakland, California, has spent 30 years restoring Salsal Creek, transforming it into a thriving ecosystem with native plants and wildlife. The all-volunteer group has replanted tens of thousands of native species, removed invasive plants, and monitored water and fish health. Their efforts have helped support rare species, including rainbow trout and endangered plants.
4: Wow.
0: So everybody's doing good things around the world.
4: That's right. Good to hear.
0: I'm just gonna concentrate on these good things that people are doing. That's
3: spread
0: it. Okay?
3: Spread the love.
0: We are going to now take a break. We are wrapping things up. We've got the trivia preview, those three questions we ask on tomorrow's show. So stick around if you want to know what they are so you can come up with your own brilliant answers right here on Fun with Em and Davo and Aaron.
5: Yeah!

0: everybody. This is Fun with Am and Dave O'Aaron. And on Wednesday's show, we've got the trivia reveal. So that means we need to do the trivia preview right now. We got three questions that we're going to ask you. And then you could tune in and play along if you want on Wednesday's show. So here are the three questions.
1: Number one, this popular contemporary term was actually coined back in 1994. What is it?
2: And number two, if you were born after 1980, chances are you do this with your cell phone. What is it?
3: And finally, number three, women are twice as likely as men to do this on Facebook. What is it?
0: There you go. Those are the three questions. So make sure you tune in to Fun with Am and Dave O'Aaron on Wednesday's edition and play along. We'll see you there.

0: In the wake of the disturbance caused by the arrest of Senator Jingoy Estrada, the Senate floor was emptied of members of the majority, forcing a cancellation of plenary session as the minority senators later to leave. The Senate quorum bell, a traditional signal summoning lawmakers to the floor, rang for more than 2 hours before the 11 members of the minority bloc stood from their seats to leave the session hall. The absence followed a highly volatile session last week, where the 11-member minority walked out to protest the supposed railroading of rule amendments that would allow absent lawmakers to participate and vote remotely. The body count of victims in the collapsed building in Angeles has risen to 13. The Angeles City Information Office said that responders were working to recover another body discovered near where the 13th body was found. Search, rescue, and retrieval operations are still ongoing for the missing victims. Most Filipinos continue to support the impeachment trial of Vice President Sara Duterte. 74% of respondents agree that Duterte should face the Senate or an impeachment court to address the allegations against her. A trial is expected to start this month.
1: Pinoy Pop and Originals.
2: 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Start

There's something that I want to say tonight, and it's not going to come out polished, but it's real. If you're out there battling addiction, maybe nobody knows. Maybe they all think you've got it together, or maybe they don't, or maybe they do know, and they've written you off. Maybe you've disappointed people. Maybe you've disappointed yourself. But here's the truth. You're not broken beyond repair. Addiction lies to us. It tells us, you need me. You'll never survive without me. You're always going to come back. And you know what? Sometimes we do go back. And sometimes we fall. But that fall, it doesn't define you. It doesn't make you weak. It doesn't make you a bad person. It makes you human. You don't have to be perfect to heal. You just have to want better. Even if you did today was not use, that's a win and that's a step. And I don't even know, I guess I'm tired. Even if all you did today was not use, that's a win and that's a step. There we go, I could finally spit that out. So tonight, if you're listening in the dark and you feel like no one else sees you, well, I do. And I believe that you've got another shot in you, not just to survive, but to come back even stronger.

Your dilemmas are coming up next. If you've got a dilemma, go to knightswithventura.com. 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

Maybe someone got under your skin. Maybe your heart's just a little heavier tonight than it was this morning. But now you're here. You made it through, and this moment right now is just for you. The world can wait. The emails, the noise, the pressure, they can all fade away for a while. Because here on Nights with Ventura, we slow it down. We let the music speak, and we let the heart breathe. Whether you're driving home, curled up with a cup of tea, or just lying awake with your thoughts, you found the right place. So let's let the lights dim. Let the songs carry you, and let your soul exhale.

Maybe you grew up, maybe your childhood was filled with a parent, sibling, manipulating you all the time, all the time, all the time. Maybe it's still going on now. Coming up soon on the show, we're going to be hearing from folks that are going through the same thing in their life. So stick around, relax, enjoy the love songs, and coming up, we're going to be reading your dilemmas, and I'm going to be giving you the best advice that I can. 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

Elena says, I broke up with someone I loved deeply about a year ago. We had our issues, timing, distance communication, but the love was real. Lately, I found myself missing him more than ever. I haven't reached out because I'm afraid that I'll look weak or just open up old wounds, but I think about him constantly. Should I message him, or is this just loneliness talking? Elena, before you send that message, you need to ask yourself, am I reaching out because I truly want to reconnect with him as he is now, or is it because I miss the version of us that I still hold on to? That's something really, really important to remember in a situation like this. If after that you still feel in your gut, genuinely not out of loneliness, then there's no shame in reaching out. Just do it without expectations, because a simple message to say, hey, I was thinking about you, or I hope that you're doing well, that's all it takes. But whatever happens, you need to make peace with the past. That's something that's extremely important, because missing someone doesn't always mean we're meant to go back. Sometimes it just means it was just a meaningful chapter in our story of life.

Kim says, I just got my dream job offer in another state, but my partner Silas doesn't want to move. We've been together for 3 years and everything's great, but this job is a once-in-a-lifetime opportunity. Do I stay for love or go for my future? Well, you need to have, of course, an honest conversation with Silas. You know, weigh both of your dreams and your relationship. Sometimes you got to compromise on things. And, you know, compromising can, you know, lead to growth in both areas. You can explore your career while finding ways to make the relationship work, whether that's through visits or even finding a middle ground that benefits both of you. But you have to figure out and decide how your relationship's going to work if you do move and you do take that job. I am the type of person that believes sometimes you need to make risks in life. Sometimes you need to take those chances. I'm not saying break up with your boyfriend. I will never tell anybody that. I'll never recommend that to anybody. But you need to find, again, how you can balance that. Even if you do long distance, how can you balance that long distance?

grab a cup of tea, grab a glass of whiskey, grab a glass of wine, and just relax tonight on the show. I'm drinking some tea because I gotta go to bed when I get off the show. Sometimes I struggle going to bed, and this tea definitely helps out a lot. And I know as a guy drinking tea, people are always like, why do guys drink tea? Why not? I mean, I'm as manly as they come. I'm a big manly man, and I'm all about the outdoors, and you'll see me drinking tea. You'll definitely see me drinking coffee in the morning, too, because I got to wake up.

0: Chris.
1: Says, what's up, Ventura? I'm 42, divorced 2 years now. My ex and I split on decent terms, and I get my kids every other weekend. But honestly, the quiet in this house when they're gone is crushing. I go from full-on dad mode to just nothing. I've tried dating, but it feels empty. My friends are all busy with their own lives, and I just feel invisible, like I'm stuck in this in-between place. I don't even know who I am on the outside of being a dad. How do I find myself again? Chris, let me start by saying this, that you're not invisible. You're in a rebuilding season, and yeah, it seems lonely, but it's also a chance to meet yourself again. Not just as a dad, but as a man with passions, opinions, and a voice that still matters. And you don't have to fill every empty space right away. You got to start small. Reconnect with old hobbies, explore new ones, volunteer, take a class, even hit up a support group for dads or just divorced guys. As far as your next chapter, it doesn't have to be the repeat of the last. And Chris, just because you're in between chapters, it doesn't mean that your story's over. It just means that you're turning the page. The next track for every guy out there rebuilding brick by brick, even if no one sees it, is you're doing better than you think. And that's something that you need to remember.

Lies are like duct tape on a leaky pipe, right? Looks like it's holding, but sooner or later, everything's just gonna burst. We lie to protect feelings, to avoid fights, or just because it's easier than facing the truth. But here's the thing. Truth might sting, but lies bruise trust. And once trust is gone, it's hard to patch that back up. So if you're tempted to lie today, you just need to take a breath and say the truth. It might be uncomfortable now, but it'll save you from a whole lot of damage later, because truth costs you something, but lies cost you everything.

If you were just listening to the radio show, we heard from somebody and their name is anonymous. They didn't want to leave their name, which is okay because you don't always have to leave your name when you write something at nightswithventura.com. Now, this person says, I've been dating someone for 6 months and everything is going really well, except for one thing. This person says, my ex keeps popping up in my life. Not in a romantic way, just the occasional message, meme, or even asking for advice like we're still close. I don't want to be rude, but it bothers me and my current partner. And I get it. My ex was a big part of my life, but I'm not interested in going back. How do I respectfully create distance without hurting anyone? Now, to anonymous, this one definitely hits close to home for a lot of people. And here's the thing, you're not doing anything wrong by wanting peace, but you've got to protect the love that you're building right now. It's okay to be kind, but clarity is even kinder. A short, respectful message to your ex might sound like, you know, hey, I appreciate our past and the friendship that we had, but I need to focus fully on committing in this relationship, and I hope that you understand. Because the people who really care about you won't resent boundaries. They'll respect them because love thrives in trust and not tension. And this is a new relationship which means something to you. And it sounds like it does, but you have to make space for it to grow without echoes in the past.

maybe you're driving tonight. Maybe you're lying in bed, staring at the ceiling. Or maybe you're sitting in a dark room, just trying to feel something. Wherever you are, I want to talk to you. Because sometimes life gets so loud, the world spins so fast. And if you're struggling with addiction, anxiety, heartbreak, whatever it is, it can feel like you're stuck in the middle of a storm where no one else can see. And I just want to say, it's okay to not be okay. It's okay if you're not okay right now. It's okay if you're tired. It's okay if you don't have all the answers. You don't have to fix everything tonight. You don't have to be strong all the time and be that strong, big person. Because sometimes the bravest thing that you can do is just get through the day or even the next hour. So tonight, let's breathe together for a second and just let it all out. You're not alone in this battle of addiction. And no matter how messy or broken that you feel, there's still hope for you. There's still healing. Healing doesn't happen all at once. It comes in pieces and it comes in whispers.

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I'd love to also give another shout out to Eric, Jonah, and Martha. Thank you so much for letting me be a part of your night tonight. You're listening to Ventura.

Mark says, I've been holding on to resentment towards my ex for years. Even though we've both moved on, I know it's weighing me down. But every time I try to let it go, the hurt creeps back in. How do I truly release the past and find peace? Mark, holding on to resentment is like carrying a heavy bag. You're the only one feeling its weight. Forgiveness isn't about excusing what happened. It's about freeing yourself from its grip. Every time the hurt creeps back in, you got to remind yourself that you deserve peace more than you deserve to be right. Letting go doesn't mean forgetting.

If you were just listening to the radio show, we heard from Marcus. To sum it up, Marcus has been with his girlfriend Jasmine for about 6 months, and he says things are going pretty well, except that there's a big issue. She hates my best friend Leah. Well, they've been close friends since high school. He said they never dated, never crossed any lines. They're just genuinely close friends. He says, we talk a lot, hang out sometimes, and she's been there for me. He says, I've tried to reassure Jasmine there's nothing going on, but she's not buying it. And now I feel stuck, like no matter what I do, someone's going to end up hurt. He said, should I distance myself from my best friend to keep my girlfriend happy, or should Jasmine trust me more? Is there a middle ground here, or is the relationship doomed either way? First off, your girlfriend isn't wrong for expressing her feelings, and I'm going to be the guy to tell you that. It's natural to feel a little uneasy when your partner has a close friend of the opposite sex. But there's also that line between expressing concern and controlling behavior. And it sounds like Jasmine might be crossing it. But here's what I'm going to recommend to you. You got to be transparent. You know, keep open communication with Jasmine about your friendship with Leah. Set firm but respectful boundaries. Jasmine needs to know that trust is a two-way street. If you start cutting people out of your life just to ease her insecurity, it sets a dangerous precedent. You can be empathetic without being a pushover.

grab a cup of tea, grab a glass of whiskey, grab a glass of wine, and just relax tonight on the show. I'm drinking some tea because I gotta go to bed when I get off the show. Sometimes I struggle going to bed in this tea. Definitely helps out a lot. And I know as a guy drinking tea, people are always like, why do guys drink tea? Why not? I mean, I'm as manly as they come. I'm a big manly man and I'm all about the outdoors, and you'll see me drinking tea. You'll definitely see me drinking coffee in the morning too, because I gotta wake up.

Every night, people call and they share the most touching stories. And I call it sharing stories from the heart. Now, I'm going to say, I never imagined getting to be on the radio and doing what I do today. And I remember a 9-year-old me listening to the radio, imagining that there were little people living inside. I would go nuts if my future self could time travel back in time and tell me what I would be doing in X amount of years. And I wish I could take credit for where I'm at today. And now a lot of people might not like what I'm going to say, and that's okay. You don't have to like what I have to say. But I give credit to God. I give credit to God because God is the reason why I'm here on the radio, giving the advice, hearing the stories, taking the calls, giving the advice. And I've been through a lot in my life. I've been through a lot. I've been to hell and back, it seems. I've been through abuse. I've been through depression. And I can relate to a lot of people that write into the radio show. I know what it's like to be somebody's second option. I know what it's like to lose people that you love. I know what it's like to be heartbroken. That's why I give the advice and do what I do, because I've been in all of these situations that I can relate to you. If you just need someone to talk to tonight, if you just need to chat, maybe you need some advice. Go to knightswithventura.com and click on Share Your Story. That's knightswithventura.com. So

Every night, people write in, and we call it Aventura's Dilemma. Now, this person didn't give us their names, so we're going to call it anonymous. And we've been getting more and more of these because I think more and more people get nervous when it comes to writing in a radio show and asking for advice. This person says, Dear Ventura, I've been dating someone for almost a year now, and I love him deeply. He's kind, funny, and makes me feel safe, but there's a catch. He never says, I love you. I've hinted, I've waited, but those three words haven't come. He says, I don't want to pressure him, or she says, I don't want to pressure him, but I'm starting to wonder if he feels the same way that I do. Should I bring it up, or am I just chasing words that don't mean much as his actions do? Here's the truth. Love doesn't always speak the same language because some people show it more than they say it, but that doesn't mean that you're wrong for wanting those words because words do matter. They can anchor us, right? I mean, especially when our hearts are already all in, or one of ours is. You need to ask yourself, does he love you in every other way? Is he consistent? Is he kind when no one's watching? Does he make you feel safe, valued, and chosen? If the answer is yes, maybe he just doesn't know how to say it yet. And maybe you're the person who will need to help him learn. So bring it up to him kindly. Bring it up to him gently and just say, I need that in this relationship. How can we make this work?

0: go.
1: It's okay to slow down. I know the world is spinning fast, deadlines, messages. Everyone wants something, and you're just trying to hold it all together. But tonight, I want you to give yourself permission to just breathe. You weren't made to live in overdrive. You weren't made to run on empty. There is strength in stillness. There's peace in pulling back. And there is nothing weak about saying, I need a moment, because sometimes that's just what we need, is we just need a moment. So maybe tonight, don't check one more email. Don't scroll one more post. Don't try to solve every problem in your head before bed. Just be. Make some tea, light a candle, stay in silent for a few minutes. Let your shoulders drop. That's what I just needed to do. Let your thoughts wander somewhere soft. You don't have to earn rest. You deserve it, simply just because you're human. So let this be your reminder from one voice to another. Just slow down.

Well, that's going to do it for me tonight. Unfortunately, I got to get going. However, I will see you next time on the radio show. Until then, slow down and relax. Good night.

0: In the wake of the disturbance caused by the arrest of Senator Jingoy Estrada, the Senate floor was emptied of members of the majority, forcing a cancellation of plenary session as the minority senators later to leave. The Senate quorum bell, a traditional signal summoning lawmakers to the floor, rang for more than 2 hours before the 11 members of the minority bloc stood from their seats to leave the session hall. The absence followed a highly volatile session last week, where the 11-member minority walked out to protest the supposed railroading of rule amendments that would allow absent lawmakers to participate and vote remotely. The body count of victims in the collapsed building in Angeles has risen to 13. The Angeles City Information Office said that responders were working to recover another body discovered near where the 13th body was found. Search, rescue, and retrieval operations are still ongoing for the missing victims. Most Filipinos continue to support the impeachment trial of Vice President Sara Duterte. 74% of respondents agree that Duterte should face the Senate or an impeachment court to address the allegations against her. A trial is expected to start this month.
1: Pinoy Pop and Originals.
2: Another hour with the best Pinoy Originals. Start.

0: Today is a very exciting day on the show.
1: Is it really?
0: Oh, it is.
2: Okay.
0: Welcome to the show. This is Fun with Am and Dave, Owen, Aaron. And today we are going to be talking to my wife because she decided to break out in song yesterday how awful her birthday was on the weekend. We weren't going to talk about it yesterday. But I said to her, I said, we got to talk about it today. So we're talking about it today. And I want to thank everybody in light of this whole birthday thing. I want to thank everybody who's tuned in to listen to the only radio crew that's celebrated a birthday by surprising the birthday person over here with her very own unpaid parking tickets.
2: My parking tickets or your parking tickets?
0: Oh, as a surprise. This was like a 6-month endeavor.
2: So you've been holding on to these?
0: I've been taking your car.
2: Kind of financial position you're putting us in right now?
0: I know, but you know what? I thought it was a great present to take your car and just park it somewhere, not pay for the parking, and just give you all the parking tickets as they come in.
2: That was how the birthday started.
0: Pretty much it, right?
3: Wow.
0: I think it sounds like Aaron's in shock right now
3: sounds like Aaron, you got a winner, Amanda.
2: Yeah, I know. Tell me about it.
0: Okay, we're going to talk about that because we've all had our worst birthday moments, so I think we can discuss our worst birthday moments on the show today while we also talk about, hot off the top news, trivia reveal.
2: Ooh.
0: Oh, I want to talk about stupid questions for the barber because I went and got a cut and I'm not happy.
2: Uh-oh.
0: So I had to ask him,
2: I've got some updates for us on Def Leppard, Puth, and the band Perry.
3: And I've got a classic dad joke to share with you. It's hilarious.
2: Okay. And then what do we do?
3: Aaron? And then it's Days of Our Lives.
2: It's
3: my turn.
0: You're going to be talking.
3: It's about time.
0: Mm-hmm.
2: And then for me, I've got
0: trivia.
3: Someone's losing.
0: Yeah, it's Tuesday for sure. I've got another thing I want to talk about. I want to talk about signs that your IT guy is a redneck.
2: Are we allowed to use that word?
0: I don't know. I guess so. Then we've got good news coming up and our trivia preview. But right now, like I said, it's time for Hot Off the Top News.
4: It's weird. The weird and wacky news.
0: Today consists of a Japanese restaurant offers rock, paper, scissors challenge.
2: I'm talking about that.
0: Yes. And then how about a man has a hot take about a hot deck and he's on fire.
2: Ooh,
0: so
2: sounds
0: we're going to talk about that. And we're going to have a whole bunch of fun for Amanda's post-birthday show.
3: It's going to be a party.
0: It's going to be a good time. Stick around for more fun with Am and Dave, Owen, and Aaron. But also it's Tuesday, so that means we got to check in with our boys over at A&M Autoland. What's going on, boys?
5: Hi, folks. This is Big Al.
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7: 0-0 financing from Al and Mike. What a couple of zeros.
5: 0 times 1 is...
6: Shut up!
5: Why won't you buy me a calculator? Cheapskate.

0: As I mentioned, it is time on Fun with Em and Dave O'Aaron to do the hot off the top news.
1: Oh, yeah.
0: We've got some big stories here everybody needs to know about. Very important because there's a Japanese restaurant that's offering a rock, paper, scissors challenge, and that's coming out of Tokyo, Japan.
2: Ooh. I'm curious.
0: Barbecue Terrace Nakano.

0: a restaurant, and he's been running a fun lunch promotion. I want to fly there just for this promotion. Yeah. If you order one of their 1,200 yen lunch meals, you get a steak or chicken bowl with rice, miso soup, and pickles, your favorite, Amanda, for your birthday.
1: Delightful.
0: Your order, you order the lunch, you eat the lunch, but then when it comes time to pay for the lunch, you play rock, paper, scissors at the register with the owner of the restaurant.
2: Awesome. That sounds great.
0: If you win, you only pay 1 yen.
1: Wow.
0: Which is, you know, currently worth less than a penny. If you lose, you pay the full price, which is about $7.50.
1: Wow.
0: The restaurant has been running the offer throughout May and is considering on extending it.
2: Wow. So do you patty cake the valet over tipping for your car, do you think?
1: That's a good idea.
0: That is like a good idea. Or if you want, you can thumb wrestle the waiter for an extra bao bun.
1: Oh, bam. Sounds good.
0: I love this game. I mean, how about this one here? There's a man who had a hot take on a hot deck, and he's basically on fire now.
1: He's on fire.
0: Yeah, as a Florida man, imagine that, suing Carnival Cruise Line for at least $5 million.
2: Oh, that seems fair.
0: Claiming he suffered second degree burns on his feet after walking barefoot across a hot deck. You know, it was aboard the Carnival Magic. Jorge Nunez is his name. Let's all call him up and see if we can borrow some money. Yeah. He says his injury happened within seconds as he walked between the pool and deck chairs during a cruise last May. The lawsuit alleges Carnival failed to warn passengers about the hot surface, post signs, require footwear, or use safer deck materials. Nunez claims the burns caused severe injuries, requiring ongoing medical treatment, of course.
2: Wow. So, he's from Florida. Doesn't he know that things get hot?
1: Right? Yeah. It burns? Oh my goodness.
0: The sun's pretty hot down there. I would think they would know that. I think the worst part was as he was hopping around, everybody confused him for the guy who was starting the Congo line, right? And he start, you know, and then
1: they
0: he
1: just
0: was,
1: start,
0: yeah. It's a party. Cha cha cha cha cha. Cha cha cha cha cha.
2: Lean into it.
0: Anyway, those are your news articles and news items for Hot Off the Top News here on Fun with Em and Dave O'Neill. We're going to be back. We're doing trivia reveal. You get to play along with us. So no prizes, but autographs. At some point in time, we will give you autographs. We'll promise that.

0: and Dave and Aaron, and guess what? It's now time for everybody's favorite game show. It's time for the Trivia Reveal. But first, here's a word from our sponsor.
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0: Oh, Trivia Reveal, we're all excited to do it
2: because
0: you
2: can
0: play along with us. So let's get to it. We got three questions, we got answers, and you can get your own answers. Stop stealing ours.
2: Right.
0: How about, according to surveys, three more likely than women to do this in the bathroom. What is
2: it? Oh, my God.
0: Oh, you got one. Okay.
2: Put the paper on the outside of the roll of the toilet paper, you know, so it hangs on the outside.
0: Oh, the way it's hanging. The way it's hanging is what you're saying.
3: Yeah,
0: okay. So either on the outside or the inside.
3: I think there's a great debate about that.
0: I think there really is too, yeah. Amanda, you got an answer?
3: I say leave wet towels on the floor.
0: Leave wet towels on the floor. Okay.
3: Yeah.
0: I said ripping the paper towel dispenser in a public bathroom off the wall. Like completely kicking it, like karate chopping it and everything.
3: Yeah.
0: There's, apparently women are more likely to do that in the bathroom. So, but probably not. They're more likely to sing in the shower. That's what they're more likely to do.
3: Huh.
0: That's the actual answer. How about this? Number two, according to studies, women think that they need to do this more than men. And they do it more often than men. What is it?
2: Ooh, how about make excuses for why they're late for work again?
3: Yeah, true.
0: Interesting. Okay. Amanda, what have you got?
3: I say buy their own birthday cake.
0: Oh, jeez. Yes, we are. We are talking about our birthday today. It was quite the spectacle. How about this one? Complain. Women complaining they got to buy their own birthday cake.
3: Interesting.
0: The actual answer is apologize.
3: Oh, I think that's a ding, ding, ding.
0: That's right. Apologize. So how about this? Men are 3.5 times more likely to be charged with this offense than women. What is it?
2: I'm going to say break and enter, lock down.
0: Break and enter, okay.
2: Or lock them up.
0: Okay, and then what about this one here? Amanda, you got one?
3: I say bank robberies. Women do it more, but they don't get caught.
0: Oh, because they're smarter.
3: That's right.
0: That's a good one. Okay, and I was going to say stalking. Stalking.
3: Yeah,
0: men are much more likely to stalk than women. How about the actual answer, though? Reckless driving.
3: It is reckless driving.
0: Okay, those are your answers. That was the fun. That was Trivia Reveal. We've got more questions at the end of the show on the preview. We're going to give them to you then. But right now, it's time for random funny things to talk about. Apparently, I said we're going to do this with an accent. So you guys got to get ready.
3: Okay.
0: Practice your accents. We'll be right back with more fun.

0: Okay, this is Fun with Am and Dave and Aaron.
1: Time to smile.
0: Before we talk about random funny things, let's talk about some random funny things, like maybe Amanda's birthday. So Amanda had her birthday on the weekend. She was, I guess the wounds were a little bit too fresh yesterday.
2: Didn't want to talk about it yesterday. Not something I'm going to talk about.
0: Yeah, it was something she wanted to talk about. So, break it easy. But today we're going to talk about what happened on your birthday, because it was kind of crazy, actually. I did not expect the day to go like that. Oh. So you wake up late.
2: We woke up late.
0: For a reason. We were working till like 3 or 4 in the morning. Yeah. We were doing a show the night before.
2: I wanted to go have my favorite breakfast.
0: Birthday breakfast. I was excited too.
2: Yeah. And we got there and didn't know that breakfast ended at 11.
0: Yeah.
2: We got there at 11:30.
1: Oh.
2: So instead I ordered the steak sandwich.
0: Uh-huh.
2: And I wanted it medium cooked.
0: Because you don't like rare or medium rare?
2: I don't like the bloody stuff. Yeah. And so it came and it almost mooed at me.
0: Yeah.
2: And
0: clearly it was alive. Yes. It did moo at her. Yes.
2: And then I was just being nice. I'm like, no, it's fine. But then I got really grossed out and I didn't want to eat it anymore. And I couldn't eat it.
0: Now, do you want to talk about the fact that our table where we usually sit?
2: Yeah. It was like unseasonably cool. Like the air conditioner was blowing right at us.
0: Yeah.
2: And then the air freshener was there and it spritzed like almost in my face.
0: And you are almost allergic to
2: artificial smells and stuff.
0: Really? Yeah.
2: So my eyes started watering and I was like, we have to move tables. And yeah, it was just like a whole thing.
0: Yeah. So that's how it started. And then what about the coffee?
2: Well, we were working a wedding, of course, and I was, you know, wanting to have a cup of coffee. So I put some cream in and some coffee and my milk curdled, which was disgusting. And then so I tried to take it from another creamer and did it again and it curdled again.
0: Yes,
2: so I was like, forget it. I'm done.
0: Well, you know what? We've got some other stories coming up on the show about...
1: Somebody sounds high in maintenance, eh?
0: Awful birthdays. Awful birthdays.
2: Thanks, Aaron.
0: We are going to get to the random funny things right now. We're going to talk about stupid questions for the barber.
1: Oh.
0: Like, hey, barber, do you run with scissors? Knee slapper, that one. Amanda, what about you?
2: If you have a lot of people waiting for a cut, is that called a barbecue?
0: A barbecue. I hope they're actually, heating up some meat there, too.
2: Yeah,
0: that'd be awesome.
2: Good. Okay. Two for one.
0: How about this next one here, Aaron?
1: Are you the bass, baritone, or tenor?
2: Oh, that's like a quartet.
0: That's a great question.
2: Maybe a trio.
0: Legit question there. How about this one? Can you cut it a little longer, please?
2: Yeah.
0: I want longer. And then we've got this next one here. This is where the accent comes in. Amanda.
2: What is the airspeed velocity of an unladen swallow?
0: That's a very important question, especially for a barber.
2: Sure. Okay.
0: How about this next one here? Aaron.
1: Yeah, plain and simple. How much can I get cut off for $6?
2: Oh, yeah. Just do what I got. Right?
0: Okay. If I don't like my haircut, do I still have toupee? Thank you. Amanda.
2: Can you just take a little off the bottom?
0: A little off the bottom. Come on. Okay, and then let's finish her up, wrap her up. Do you want to try an accent with this one, Aaron?
1: Yes. Can I have a refund? It's grown back.
0: It's grown back, has it? Sounds like it's a little abnormally. Okay, let's not do that.
1: On.
0: Yeah. Okay, let's now get on with Amanda taking over the next segment on Fun with Em and Devo and Aaron, and she's going to be doing the...
2: Daily Music News coming right up.
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0: Okay, we're back with more fun with Ammon, Dave-O, and Aaron. And before
1: glad you're here.
0: Amanda takes over for the daily music news. I'm going to ask Aaron, have you ever had a bad birthday experience?
1: Yeah, what sticks out of my mind?
0: What's that?
1: I remember walking by the pool in my fully clothed birthday outfit.
0: My birthday suit? Fully clothed birthday suit.
1: And my birthday cake. And I believe a cigar and my sister just pushed me right in the pool.
0: Oh my goodness.
1: That was rude.
2: It was rude.
0: Did they have a backup cake? I hope they had a backup cake.
1: No, they didn't.
0: Really? Oh, that is awful.
1: They just pushed me in and entertainment. That
0: probably was, though.
1: It was.
0: Okay, well, now we get to find out, even though Amanda is still a little bit sore
1: from
0: her birthday disaster on the weekend.
2: Well, whatever.
0: She's gonna cheer us all up with some daily music news. What do you got going on?
2: All right, so Def Leppard. Dave, you really like Def Leppard.
0: I do. In fact,
2: to see them.
0: I just realized that I'm going to cheer you up with my singing right now. So
2: fantastic.
0: If it's Def Leppard,
2: I can't wait till you forget about it. It looks as though the 4-year wait for a new album might be almost over.
0: That is incredible. Ooh,
2: that's right. Joe Elliott said the band has recorded several songs for a new record, and the plan is to have it out by the end of 2026 or early 2027.
0: 2026 or, I don't know, maybe early 2027.
1: Break it down, Dave.
2: Yeah. Thanks to new technology, recording has been a lot easier than in the past, and they learned during COVID that they don't have to all be in the studio together. So interesting. I don't know if I like that. Charlie Puth on Friday night at New York's Madison Square Garden, he brought out Rock and Roll Hall of Famer Art Garfunkel as a special guest.
0: Wow. Nice.
2: Yeah, following some banter, they performed Simon and Garfunkel's The Boxer together.
1: Oh, that'd be awesome.
2: And later, Jimmy Fallon sang Toto's Africa, and Busta Rhymes showed up to do two songs. What a weird combo.
0: That's weird. That's still Friday night in New York.
2: We went and saw Billy Joel in Madison Square Garden when we were in New York, and he brought out Paul.
0: Miley Cyrus.
2: Paul
0: Simon.
2: Yeah, that's right. I always think it's Paul Anka.
0: Yeah, you always say Paul Anka. Yeah.
2: Which I think those are weird combos, too.
0: They are strange.
2: Finally, the band Perry, their new tune, Kill It, completes the romantic goth trilogy. They started with their songs Psychological and Buzzards.
0: Okay.
2: I don't think that's how
0: and
2: it sounds.
0: What? And Buzzards?
2: And Buzzards. Okay. Even though she didn't write it, Kimberly Perry says it expresses a sentiment she knows well.
0: Oh.
2: Quote, "My love's still alive and kicking" is one of my favorite lines in the song, and honestly, my entire personality.
0: My entire personality.
1: Yeah. Yours too, Dave?
2: I
0: think it sounds
2: just
0: good.
2: Just like it. Okay.
0: I'm going to make that into a song. That's it for your music news.
2: You bet it is.
0: Okay. Well, hopefully that cheered you up a little bit from your really terrible birthday weekend. We've got Aaron, who's taking over now.
1: Oh, yeah, it's my turn.
0: Sounds like you almost forgot there, Aaron.
1: What's new, though, right?
2: Okay. Brain injury, Dave.
0: What do you got coming up next, Aaron?
1: I've got my...

0: Okay, as people who listen to the show know, as the week goes on, the jokes get better and better and better. As we go on through the week. So Aaron's got his Tuesday joke today. We'll find out what that's all about here on Fun with Am and Dave-O and Aaron. Aaron, it's time for your
1: joke of the day. Okay. Coming your way.
0: I'm so excited. Let's find out what it is. Let's cheer up Amanda for that birthday disaster she had over the weekend here. So make her laugh, Aaron. What is your joke of the day?
1: A scientist cloned himself. Mm-hmm. At first, it was amazing. Uh-huh. The clone looked exactly like him, talked exactly like him, mm-hmm. and even worked exactly like him.
0: Okay.
1: So the scientist started testing it.
0: Yeah. Mm.
1: He'd sneak out for long lunches.
0: Yeah.
1: Nobody noticed.
2: Mm. Good.
1: Then he started taking afternoons off.
2: Okay.
1: Still, nobody noticed.
2: Mm.
1: Pretty soon, the scientist was golfing, relaxing, and living his best life.
2: Sounds great.
1: While the clone did all of his work.
0: Okay, yeah.
1: Then things went sideways.
0: Oh.
1: The clone started swearing at people, insulting coworkers, offending friends, and causing chaos everywhere he went.
2: Oh, okay. Dear.
1: The scientist lost his friends, lost his job, and even his wife threatened to leave him.
2: Uh-oh.
1: Finally, he snapped.
0: Okay.
1: He took the clone to the top of the tallest building in town and shoved him off.
2: Oh, my God.
1: The police arrested him immediately. The scientist said, "Wait a minute. You can't charge me with murder.
0: Mm-hmm.
1: The clone isn't dead."
0: Mm-hmm.
1: The police agreed.
2: Okay.
1: "And you can't charge me with attempted murder either."
0: Okay.
1: "Why? He's still alive."
0: Okay.
1: The police agreed.
0: No, what?
1: "So what am I being charged with?" The officer replied, "Making an obscene clone fall."
0: Ba-da-ba-da-bung.
2: Oh, oh, what? Your own rim shot in there.
0: Oh, my goodness.
1: I love it. That's deliverance.
0: Well, I guess I was going to say, I don't know if that's the dad joke I was expecting said that in the beginning.
1: But I wasn't expecting
0: it. Yeah.
2: That's classic. Yeah. I've never heard
0: I guess
2: before.
0: So, yeah. Well, you know what? I was mentioning before that the joke should cheer up my lovely wife here who had a disaster
2: work,
0: of a... birthday weekend, so you cheered up from that.
2: I guess.
0: Would you be cheered up if I also told you quickly about a disaster I had for a birthday?
1: Oh yeah,
2: I want to hear.
0: So this is a true story. I had a birthday surprise, and what they did was they called me at home and told me I need to get to work as soon as possible because I was working in a nightclub, and they said that my records were stolen, equipment was stolen, police were coming. They need to take a report of all the equipment. I need to come and verify what was stolen. That's how they got me to the club to give me a birthday surprise. So you can imagine my anxiety level and my, through the roof going to the club to have to report on what equipment was stolen of mine.
2: Right.
0: So that was an awful birthday surprise.
2: Hmm.
0: But then it turned out pretty good after I had a lot of drinks.
2: I forgot
0: all about it. There you go. Maybe that makes you feel a little bit better there, my dear. We're going to take a little break because after you tell a joke, we've got to get to, now Aaron's going to talk about his life.
1: Oh, yeah. It's all about me.
0: Yeah.
1: Come on back.
0: Days of Our Lives is coming up next on Fun with Am and Dave-O and Aaron.
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0: In the wake of the disturbance caused by the arrest of Senator Jingoy Estrada, the Senate floor was emptied of members of the majority, forcing a cancellation of plenary session as the minority senators later to leave. The Senate quorum bell, a traditional signal summoning lawmakers to the floor, rang for more than 2 hours before the 11 members of the minority bloc stood from their seats to leave the session hall. The absence followed a highly volatile session last week, where the 11-member minority walked out to protest the supposed railroading of rule amendments that would allow absent lawmakers to participate and vote remotely. The body count of victims in the collapsed building in Angeles has risen to 13. The Angeles City Information Office said that responders were working to recover another body discovered near where the 13th body was found. Search, rescue, and retrieval operations are still ongoing for the missing victims. Most Filipinos continue to support the impeachment trial of Vice President Sara Duterte. 74% of respondents agree that Duterte should face the Senate or an impeachment court to address the allegations against her. A trial is expected to start this month.
1: Pinoy Pop and Originals.
2: Another hour with the best Pinoy Originals. Start.

0: And now on Fun with Am and Dave and Aaron, we're going to let Aaron talk about his life. And I found out that he actually became an entrepreneur even younger than I
1: did.
0: That's
1: right. I win. I take the prize.
0: I didn't think that was possible. I started my first company when I was 11, and you started your first company. Oh, by the way, this is Days of Our Lives. That's the segment we're doing here. That's why we're talking about we're talking about Aaron's life here. You started your company at what age?
1: When I was 9 years old.
0: You got me beat by a couple of years.
2: That's right.
0: So what did you do?
1: Well, my father invited me to join him on the Calgary Fire Department clown team, where we opened the greatest outdoor show on earth, Calgary Stampede.
0: That's right. We're very well known for that.
1: Yeah. So we do clowns and had water fights down the parade. And that developed, and then family friends were asking me to come to their kids' birthday parties. And I put it all together and thought I could make some money at this.
0: And
2: that's
0: you
2: amazing.
0: Did.
2: Yeah.
1: Went to the magic store, got some tricks, learned some balloon animals, and off I went.
2: Yeah,
0: that is incredible, because I was also in parades, and I'm not trying to take away from your, you know, your life and your segment here, but I just think it's worth noting that you and I were both at around that age.
2: Yeah.
0: I was 11, you were 9. We were both doing magic at the same time.
2: That's
1: isn't
2: right.
1: That wild?
0: That
1: I've
0: is crazy.
1: I've never met anybody other than Dave that did magic.
0: That's crazy, because I've never met
1: a geek.
0: I'd never met anybody until I met you that was doing that at that age.
2: Oh, my goodness. Meant to be, boys.
0: It was,
1: true. Okay. Good times.
0: So what else did you kind of evolve into?
1: And so then as I got older and expanded, I got into wedding planning.
2: Yeah.
1: I got into event coordinating.
0: Wow.
1: I got into balloon sculpturing.
0: Okay.
2: That's so cool.
1: Doing big balloon sculptures for weddings and all kinds of stuff. And I've just really rode with that for a good part of my life.
2: You're an entertainer like us, I think, right?
1: We're all
2: same kind of.
0: Can I ask you this question?
1: Absolutely.
0: What is it about entertaining that you enjoy the most when it comes to the response from the crowd?
1: I just think when people get together and celebrate life, there's an energy that is created in that atmosphere, and it just is so invigorating.
2: Mm, yeah. I agree. Yeah. So cool.
0: That's
2: amazing. Awesome.
0: That is incredible. Wow. Well, I'm glad. I'm glad, and I'm more than thankful that we have stumbled, that you did what you did and I did what I did, because if it wasn't for those things, we probably would never be in each other's lives right now.
1: I think it was divine intervention.
2: That's
0: it's amazing how stuff comes together. And now we're doing this show together, and it's amazing. So thank you so much.
1: Thank you.
0: Thanks goodness. For thanks
1: you
0: for
1: too,
0: sharing.
1: Amanda.
0: Thanks for sharing.
2: Sure, thanks, Aaron.
0: Yes, Amanda is included.
1: I don't want to leave you.
0: We're having a little man love now here.
2: I didn't want to get too close to that.
0: Amanda, you're included. Didn't know this too. Thank you very much. That was Days of Our Lives. Aaron talking about his young days as an entrepreneur, and we're going to move on now. Amanda was kind of left out on that one, just like her birthday on the weekend.
1: She's going to do
0: Amanda Damon next, because she loves to embarrass us.
1: Oh, you're going
0: as
1: down
0: she does
1: now,
0: her
1: Dave.
0: Trivia. It is Tuesday right here on Fun with Am and Dave and Aaron.

0: We're back. Look at us. Look at us. We're
1: they
0: right
1: can't
0: here.
1: See us, Dave.
2: Let's make
0: We're
2: some
0: right
2: noise.
0: Here.
1: They can't
0: they
1: see
0: can,
1: us.
0: They can hear us, though. They can hear us. Okay. We're going to have some more fun on Fun with Am and Davo and Aaron. And we are going to pass it over to Amanda for a segment that we like to call
3: Mandatainment.
0: Now, to entertain you a little bit, Amanda, before you start with embarrassing us, why don't we talk a little bit more about this awful birthday situation
1: here?
0: Okay. Aaron, you've had more birthday disasters in your life,
2: birthday
0: I'm sure, haven't you?
2: Oh, absolutely. I thrive on those
0: Do
2: kind
0: you?
2: Of things.
0: Do you? Now, can you share with us another birthday disaster that you've had, just so you know, Amanda doesn't feel all alone here?
2: Well, I thought it was all about Amanda.
0: Well, we're trying to make Amanda feel better.
2: I'll make her feel better.
0: Okay.
2: There was actually one year when my father gave me a diagnostic car kit.
1: Uh-huh.
2: My goodness.
0: I had no idea that you actually liked working on cars. That's a surprise.
2: I was like, what is this and what do I do with it?
1: He's like, stop asking me questions.
2: Yeah, just go out there and fix my car.
0: Oh, it was for him. That's why it was
1: Wow.
0: Oh, that's too good. You had a smart dad there.
2: He gets things done. Not properly, but he gets it done.
0: Well, let's see if we can now get this done. Amanda, you apparently have some trivia for us.
1: I sure do.
0: All right, lay it on us. We'll try to get it all wrong.
1: Well, it's Tuesday, so that means it's...
0: Trivia!
2: Trivia, baby!
1: One of my most favorite days. So I've got a you-pick trivia for you guys. I'm going to give you some answers, and you pick the right one, okay?
0: Okay.
1: All right, should be simple. Let's...
0: really? Have you not learned by now? It's not simple with us.
1: In a game of poker, what is it called when a player has five cards of the same suit? Is it a straight, a flush, a royal flush, or a five-piece combo?
2: A five-piece combo.
0: I'm going to say a five-piece combo. Is that right?
1: No, it's a flush.
0: Oh, it's a flush. I'm not a poker player, so just to be clear,
1: How about this? What is the highest grossing horror film of all time?
0: Uh-huh.
1: Is it The Exorcist? Is it It? Is it The Texas Chainsaw Massacre or Halloween 26?
2: Oh.
0: Halloween 26. I'm going to say It.
1: Okay, Aaron?
2: I was going to say It, too.
1: Oh!
4: Ding, ding, ding, ding, ding, ding.
1: Thank goodness.
0: You.
1: All right,
0: we
1: that's
0: got one.
1: Okay,
0: we at least got one under our belts here.
1: Which group's album was automatically downloaded to every iTunes user's library in 2014?
0: Oh, I remember this.
1: Was it U2? Was it UB40? Was it TLC? Or was it BTS?
0: No, it was U2. It was U2. Yeah. That's what
4: ding,
0: it was.
4: Ding, ding, ding, ding, ding, ding.
1: All right.
0: I remember that,
1: And finally, what is a group of flamingos called? Is it a flock, a pack, a pageant, or a flamboyance?
2: A flock.
1: Aaron says flock.
0: I like the flamboyance.
1: It is flamboyance.
4: Ding, ding, ding, ding, ding, ding.
1: All right, Dave wins by one.
0: Look at me go.
1: I'm sure we all learned a lot.
0: I can pretend I'm smart now for a day.
1: There you go.
0: Okay, guys, I'm going to get out of here now. It's time for, we got to learn things coming up here. Next, we've got Weekly Wacky Word, okay? And Amanda, you're going to take care of this, right?
1: I sure am.
0: Okay, so she's going to be doing it next, and we're going to try to figure out what the heck we're trying to say
1: here.
0: You're
1: going to love this word.
0: I have a feeling. Yeah, okay, we're going to do that next on Fun with Am and Davo and Aaron. Don't go anywhere.
5: 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OPM Radio.

0: Okay, this is Fun with Ammon, Devo, and Aaron. And guess what? It's now time to trash the last week's word.
1: Pull up a chair.
0: And we're going to now get to this week's word. We're going to move on to this next one that Amanda is going to give us the weekly wacky word, and we're going to have some fun with it. Okay, so what do you got there, Amanda?
2: Okay, so I'm going to give you the meaning of the word first.
0: Okay.
2: And you can kind of guess what it is.
0: Sure.
2: It's avoiding what you're supposed to be doing by talking and talking and somehow still talking. Can you guess what it is?
1: Yeah, so talking to Dave.
0: It's pretty much, yes.
2: It's every meeting that we have, according to Dave.
0: Yeah.
2: No, the
0: it's
2: word...
0: It's got to be something about procrastinating.
2: It is yap-crastinating.
1: That's
2: right. It's not yap-crap. It's yap-crastinating.
0: Or crap-crastinating.
2: Just
0: that could be.
2: Talking and talking and talking in order to avoid what you're supposed to actually be doing. And that's, like I said, almost every meeting we have, right? We're not really getting to what we're supposed to be doing. We just talk and talk and
0: that's
2: talk.
0: That's right. So have we got some examples we can give to people?
2: Yeah.
0: What examples do we have? Amanda, do you want to give us another example?
2: Yeah, I was just saying we were supposed to start, 5 minutes ago, but Dave started procrastinating.
0: Yes, I did. I'm out of it. Okay, how about
2: that's right.
0: I got one here. I sat down to work and somehow spent 40 minutes procrastinating in the kitchen.
2: Right.
0: Most likely by myself.
2: Yeah, probably.
0: There's probably nobody there.
2: I can hear you talking. Nobody else is there.
0: Aaron, you've got an example here how you can use this word, don't you, for everybody?
1: Yeah. This meeting could have been an email, but instead we're here procrastinating.
0: That's how it works. That's it. Yeah. Okay. Well, good job, you guys. We got a new weekly wacky word. Hopefully, we hear some stories about people using that word on people.
2: Yeah.
1: You're procrastinating now.
0: You know what? After this segment, I'm going to give you a high five for that one, Aaron. That was a good one. Yeah, I like it. Okay, let's get out of here and let's get on with our next one. What's the next one? Oh, it's some more random funny things.
1: It's going
0: to
1: be fun.
0: To talk about. Signs your IT guy is a redneck. Okay, we'll be right back. OPM.

0: Welcome back to the show, everybody.
1: Let's dive in.
0: Fun with Am and Davo and Aaron. And now it's time for some random funny things to talk about. But before we start anything, it's really important because this time we've got a sponsor. And this show is brought to you by Dave and Amanda's Disaster Birthdays. Give us a call. We could turn your birthday into disaster anytime, anywhere.
1: Oh, it's awesome.
2: Just keep rubbing it in, buddy.
0: Hey, you know what? You know what? Speaking of disasters, okay, and birthday disasters, I'm going to tell you another story here from mine. And then I want you to I want you to share the one about this. This is an even worse disaster. the COVID one. Okay. I want you to share that one. I did have a birthday where it started out with me in the hospital that day, morning.
2: Oh no.
0: Because I had slipped in the shower and I put my back out and I sprained my knee. Oh. So my birthday was spent, the morning anyway, was spent in the hospital and the evening all plans were canceled. Wow. So that
2: birthdays
0: was my birthday.
2: Birthdays as an adult just really don't.
1: Yeah.
0: That's why I don't do them.
2: Yeah.
0: That's why I really don't do them. So you had a terrible one that you mentioned. Do you want to talk about that one?
2: During COVID, where nobody could get together, we developed for our company online dance parties where you didn't have to go anywhere. You could just join from the comfort of your home.
0: Right. That's right.
2: And
0: yep.
2: So you set one up for my birthday.
0: That's
2: and
0: right.
2: And nobody showed up.
0: To an online birthday?
2: Even online. So that's...
0: Oh, my goodness.
2: Kind of the best of the worst.
1: That's That's the burn.
0: Wow. So, yeah. Oh, man. I am feeling uncomfortably. Okay. How do you pull on the collar there? Is that Okay. Well, you know what? Let's get to some other fun stuff here. It's all about your IT guy. How you know he's a redneck.
2: Okay.
0: So,
2: all right.
0: This is a first sign. The monitor... he's got it up on blocks.
2: Oh. So
0: instead of the vehicle with no wheels on blocks, it's the monitor that's on blocks.
2: Okay.
0: Amanda, what do you got?
2: How about your printer paper has tobacco stains on it?
0: Here's a good one. Aaron, give it to us. What is it?
1: The four front keys have rotted out.
0: Oh no. Geez. IT guys are redneck for sure. How about tech support asks, have y'all tried kicking it?
1: Yeah,
0: will get it going again. How about this next one? Your IT guy's a redneck. If what, Amanda?
2: Your new password is hunting.
0: Hunting. Yeah. Okay, and then this one. Aaron, give us another sign that your IT guy is a redneck.
1: Yeah, the CPU has a gun rack mount.
0: No way. That's awesome. How about this one? There's a skull can in the CD drive.
2: Oh, like what is that?
0: The fact he's still using computers with CD drives.
2: That is a sign
0: he's a redneck. Yeah. Okay. How about this next one here, Amanda?
2: The help desk closes on opening day of hunting season.
0: That's a good one. Oh. Love that. Okay. And then a sign near IT guy's a redneck. What is it there, Aaron?
1: The backup system consists of hoping for the best.
0: Fingers crossed.
2: That's right.
0: Fingers and toes. How about this one? Here's another sign your IT guy's a redneck. The network crashes every time somebody starts the chainsaw. Nice one. Amanda, what's yours?
2: Instead of the cloud, your files are all stored in the bait cooler.
0: Oh, jeez.
2: Oh, my God. Don't drop that in
0: Okay, and then we are going to finish things up, wrap her up with Aaron and telling us what's the final sign. Your IT guy is a redneck?
1: The most is referred to as the critter.
0: There you go. Have fun with that one. You can tell your friends that one. That's awesome. We're going to take a break, and then when we get back, we got the good news segment coming up next on Fun with Em and Dave and Aaron. Don't miss it.

0: How do you know it's a good news segment?
1: Oh.
0: Well, take a listen to this.
2: Kindly deeds done for free. Kindly deeds
3: done for free.
0: Ah, there's a big giveaway right there. Yeah, that's a good news segment on Fun with Em and Dave-O and Aaron. And we're going to tell you three stories here from around the world. This first one is in China. 30,000 volunteers there are traveling to a rural county to help combat desertification by planting 1 million trees to protect farmland and water resources. Volunteers have said that the sandstorms, rugged terrain, relentless sun, and cramped volunteer dorms have been a challenge, but they're enjoying the camaraderie.
4: That sounds like the festival.
0: I don't know, Aaron, if you've ever seen that documentary. Yes, that's a crazy one.
3: Okay, I bought tickets.
0: You bought tickets, sure. How about this one? An off-duty New York firefighter is a hero after rescuing woman trapped in her submerged car during a recent flash flooding.
3: Ooh.
0: The firefighter spotted the vehicle filling with water, climbed on top, and smashed through the roof. The sunroof, using his hands and a metal cup to free her.
4: Wow.
0: He pulled the woman to safety just as she was running out of air. He later was honored by city officials and credited with saving the woman's life.
4: Good job, buddy.
0: Then we've got volunteers in Oakland, California, has spent 30 years restoring Salsa Creek, transforming it into a thriving ecosystem with native plants and wildlife. The all-volunteer group has replanted tens of thousands of native species, removed invasive plants, and monitored water and fish health. Their efforts have helped support rare species, including rainbow trout and endangered plants.
4: Wow.
0: So everybody's doing good things around the world.
4: That's right. Good to hear.
0: I'm just gonna concentrate on these good things that people are doing. That's
3: spread
0: it.
3: Spread the love.
0: We are going to now take a break. We are wrapping things up, but we've got the trivia preview, those three questions we ask on tomorrow's show. So stick around if you want to know what they are so you can come up with your own brilliant answers right here on Fun with Em and Dave-O and Aaron.
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0: Hey, everybody. This is Fun with Am and Dave and Aaron. And on Wednesday's show, we've got the trivia reveal. So that means we need to do the trivia preview right now. We got three questions that we're going to ask you. And then you could tune in and play along if you want on Wednesday's show. So here are the three questions.
1: Number one, this popular contemporary term was actually coined back in 1994. What is it?
0: And number two, if you were born after 1980, chances are you do this with your cell phone. What is it?
2: And finally, number three, women are twice as likely as men to do this on Facebook. What is it?
0: There you go. Those are the three questions. So make sure you tune in to Fun with Am and Dave and Aaron on Wednesday's edition and play along. We'll see you there.
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4: After an hour of waiting in vain for members of the majority bloc to arrive for yesterday's session, minority senators left the floor to hold a caucus, after which they demanded the resignation of Senate President Alan Peter Cayetano, slamming him for taking the chamber hostage with his calls for boycott. Cayetano's allegation that the minority is bent on ousting him because they wanted to vacate the committees to stop the upcoming resumption on Thursday of the Blue Ribbon Committee hearing on the flood control mess were denied by the minority senators. Four more fatalities, including an infant, were pulled out from the collapsed building in Angeles City, bringing the total number of casualties to 21. All recovered bodies were immediately turned over to the City Health Office to undergo proper handling, documentation, and disaster victim identification protocols. President Marcos ordered yesterday the Department of Education to ensure that public schools are prepared for the opening of classes on June 8th. Marcos issued the directive as he inspected the implementation of Brigada Escuela, a community-driven classroom maintenance program at the Capit Bahayan Elementary School in Navotas City. Facing public outcry over its proposed additional fee on travelers, the Bureau of Immigration clarified that the Civil Aviation and Immigration Security Services project is still under review. Arriving or departing international travelers will be charged $4 or 240 pesos for a one-way flight, double for a return. Malacanang also clarified that the proposed additional immigration fee on travelers is still being studied. The proposed fee will reportedly help fund the modernization and upgrading of the immigration system to strengthen border security and improve services for travelers.
3: Pinoy Pop and Originals. Another hour with the best Pinoy Originals. Start

0: After an hour of waiting in vain for members of the majority bloc to arrive for yesterday's session, minority senators left the floor to hold a caucus, after which they demanded the resignation of Senate President Alan Peter Cayetano, slamming him for taking the chamber hostage with his calls for boycott. Cayetano's allegation that the minority is bent on ousting him because they wanted to vacate the committees to stop the upcoming resumption on Thursday of the Blue Ribbon Committee hearing on the flood control mess were denied by the minority senators. Four more fatalities, including an infant, were pulled out from the collapsed building in Angeles City, bringing the total number of casualties to 21. All recovered bodies were immediately turned over to the City Health Office to undergo proper handling, documentation, and disaster victim identification protocols. President Marcos ordered yesterday the Department of Education to ensure that public schools are prepared for the opening of classes on June 8th. Marcos issued the directive as he inspected the implementation of Brigada Escuela, a community-driven classroom maintenance program at the Capit Bahayan Elementary School in Nevotas City. Facing public outcry over its proposed additional fee on travelers, the Bureau of Immigration clarified that the Civil Aviation and Immigration Security Services project is still under review. Arriving or departing international travelers will be charged $4 or 240 pesos for a one-way flight, double for a return. Malacanang also clarified that the proposed additional immigration fee on travelers is still being studied. The proposed fee will reportedly help fund the modernization and upgrading of the immigration system to strengthen border security and improve services for travelers.
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0: After an hour of waiting in vain for members of the majority bloc to arrive for yesterday's session, minority senators left the floor to hold a caucus, after which they demanded the resignation of Senate President Alan Peter Cayetano, slamming him for taking the chamber hostage with his calls for boycott. Cayetano's allegation that the minority is bent on ousting him because they wanted to vacate the committees to stop the upcoming resumption on Thursday of the Blue Ribbon Committee hearing on the flood control mess were denied by the minority senators. Four more fatalities, including an infant, were pulled out from the collapsed building in Angeles City, bringing the total number of casualties to 21. All recovered bodies were immediately turned over to the City Health Office to undergo proper handling, documentation, and disaster victim identification protocols. President Marcos ordered yesterday the Department of Education to ensure that public schools are prepared for the opening of classes on June 8th. Marcos issued the directive as he inspected the implementation of Brigada Escuela, a community-driven classroom maintenance program at the Capit Bahayan Elementary School in Nevada City. Facing public outcry over its proposed additional fee on travelers, the Bureau of Immigration clarified that the Civil Aviation and Immigration Security Services project is still under review. Arriving or departing international travelers will be charged $4 or 240 pesos for a one-way flight, double for a return. Malacanang also clarified that the proposed additional immigration fee on travelers is still being studied. The proposed fee will reportedly help fund the modernization and upgrading of the immigration system to strengthen border security and improve services for travelers.
1: Pinoy Pop and Originals.
2: Another hour with the best Pinoy Originals. Start

0: After an hour of waiting in vain for members of the majority bloc to arrive for yesterday's session, minority senators left the floor to hold a caucus, after which they demanded the resignation of Senate President Alan Peter Cayetano, slamming him for taking the chamber hostage with his calls for boycott. Cayetano's allegation that the minority is bent on ousting him because they wanted to vacate the committees to stop the upcoming resumption on Thursday of the Blue Ribbon Committee hearing on the flood control mess were denied by the minority senators. Four more fatalities, including an infant, were pulled out from the collapsed building in Angeles City, bringing the total number of casualties to 21. All recovered bodies were immediately turned over to the City Health Office to undergo proper handling, documentation, and disaster victim identification protocols. President Marcos ordered yesterday the Department of Education to ensure that public schools are prepared for the opening of classes on June 8th. Marcos issued the directive as he inspected the implementation of Brigada Escuela, a community-driven classroom maintenance program at the Capit Bahayan Elementary School in Nevotas City. Facing public outcry over its proposed additional fee on travelers, the Bureau of Immigration clarified that the Civil Aviation and Immigration Security Services project is still under review. Arriving or departing international travelers will be charged $4 or 240 pesos for a one-way flight, double for a return. Malacanang also clarified that the proposed additional immigration fee on travelers is still being studied. The proposed fee will reportedly help fund the modernization and upgrading of the immigration system to strengthen border security and improve services for travelers.
1: Pinoy Pop and Originals.
2: Another hour with the best Pinoy Originals. Start

0: After an hour of waiting in vain for members of the majority bloc to arrive for yesterday's session, minority senators left the floor to hold a caucus, after which they demanded the resignation of Senate President Alan Peter Cayetano, slamming him for taking the chamber hostage with his calls for boycott. Cayetano's allegation that the minority is bent on ousting him because they wanted to vacate the committees to stop the upcoming resumption on Thursday of the Blue Ribbon Committee hearing on the flood control mess were denied by the minority senators. Four more fatalities, including an infant, were pulled out from the collapsed building in Angeles City, bringing the total number of casualties to 21. All recovered bodies were immediately turned over to the City Health Office to undergo proper handling, documentation, and disaster victim identification protocols. President Marcos ordered yesterday the Department of Education to ensure that public schools are prepared for the opening of classes on June 8th. Marcos issued the directive as he inspected the implementation of Brigada Escuela, a community-driven classroom maintenance program at the Capit Bahayan Elementary School in Nevada City. Facing public outcry over its proposed additional fee on travelers, the Bureau of Immigration clarified that the Civil Aviation and Immigration Security Services project is still under review. Arriving or departing international travelers will be charged $4 or 240 pesos for a one-way flight, double for a return. Malakan Young also clarified that the proposed additional immigration fee on travelers is still being studied. The proposed fee will reportedly help fund the modernization and upgrading of the immigration system to strengthen border security and improve services for travelers.
1: Pinoy Pop and Originals.
2: Another hour with the best Pinoy Originals.

0: After an hour of waiting in vain for members of the majority bloc to arrive for yesterday's session, minority senators left the floor to hold a caucus, after which they demanded the resignation of Senate President Alan Peter Cayetano, slamming him for taking the chamber hostage with his calls for boycott. Cayetano's allegation that the minority is bent on ousting him because they wanted to vacate the committees to stop the upcoming resumption on Thursday of the Blue Ribbon Committee hearing on the flood control mess were denied by the minority senators. Four more fatalities, including an infant, were pulled out from the collapsed building in Angeles City, bringing the total number of casualties to 21. All recovered bodies were immediately turned over to the City Health Office to undergo proper handling, documentation, and disaster victim identification protocols. President Marcos ordered yesterday the Department of Education to ensure that public schools are prepared for the opening of classes on June 8th. Marcos issued the directive as he inspected the implementation of Brigada Escuela, a community-driven classroom maintenance program at the Capit Bahayan Elementary School in Nevada City. Facing public outcry over its proposed additional fee on travelers, the Bureau of Immigration clarified that the Civil Aviation and Immigration Security Services project is still under review. Arriving or departing international travelers will be charged $4 or 240 pesos for a one-way flight, double for a return. Malakan Young also clarified that the proposed additional immigration fee on travelers is still being studied. The proposed fee will reportedly help fund the modernization and upgrading of the immigration system to strengthen border security and improve services for travelers.
1: Pinoy Pop and Originals. Another hour with the best Pinoy Originals.

0: It's Wednesday. My beautiful bride here at my side. Hello, Heidi. How are you?
1: Hello, John. I'm well. How are you?
0: I also am well, and I'm excited to visit with Robert Parkinson. Going to talk about a book called Tyrants and Rogues, and this is a book from a historian perspective. He's a historian, and he's done other books about, like, the founding of America, but this one is specifically about the Declaration of Independence and some of the wording that was used in the Declaration of Independence and just, you know, some things from a historical perspective, why that document is just such an amazing document.
1: It's a beautiful document.
0: And I'm going to be sure to make sure we talk about the people who signed that document. 56 people put their name on there that, man, can you imagine? If we hadn't won, they would have all been tried for treason. So that's a big honking deal. But we're going to chat with Robert Parkinson about his new book coming up.

0: Now today's a reason to party. Here's my beautiful bride, Heidi Small. What do you
1: have
0: for me?
1: Today is World Cider Day, which seems like a weird time of year to
0: me. It is a weird
1: time,
0: but here it is, you know?
1: Yeah, for that. And the cocktail for today is the Smoky Harvest Apple Cider Margarita. And man, does that thing look good.
0: There's a lot going on in the title even.
1: Yeah. Oh, it's a good looking drink. It's got cinnamon, sugar, and flaky sea salt for the rim. It's got tequila, it's got orange liqueur, apple cider, juice from half a lime, some maple syrup, and some apple slices and cinnamon sticks for serving, and it looks so good. I would never think to put apple cider with tequila.
0: Yeah, me neither.
1: So that's one I would try.
0: Of course. You want to try all of these.
1: I kind of do.
0: This is how this whole feature showed up. Every morning she's like, does this sound good to you? I'm like, no. Should do this on the radio. Maybe I can get a sponsor. That hasn't happened yet. Good luck, though. That is today's reason to party. I've got a link to that drink in the show notes for today at johnandheidishow.com.

0: Now, surveys and studies and such. A new study says many older adults are the fastest growing group of cannabis consumers, increasingly turning to edibles for pain or sleep issues or anxiety after feeling that they've exhausted every other option. Researchers found the most common choice that they do of the combinations is THC and CBD, hoping for a balanced relief. Common concerns include getting too high, limited evidence for CBD alone, and possible medication interactions. Surprisingly, many of these decisions are made without medical guidance, with people instead relying on friends or online research or product marketing while trying to manage ongoing health challenges. Here's the thing I'll say. It's not for me, but if that's for you, I mean, that's for you. I know some people who do that kind of thing. There are places where that's legal, and I know people who do that, and they swear by it. And I'm like, still not for me. But
1: not
0: that's
1: my
0: all
1: thing
0: good.
1: Either.
0: Surveys and studies and such on the John and Heidi Show.

0: After an hour of waiting in vain for members of the majority bloc to arrive for yesterday's session, minority senators left the floor to hold a caucus, after which they demanded the resignation of Senate President Alan Peter Cayetano, slamming him for taking the chamber hostage with his calls for boycott. Cayetano's allegation that the minority is bent on ousting him because they wanted to vacate the committees to stop the upcoming resumption on Thursday of the Blue Ribbon Committee hearing on the flood control mess were denied by the minority senators. Four more fatalities, including an infant, were pulled out from the collapsed building in Angeles City, bringing the total number of casualties to 21. All recovered bodies were immediately turned over to the City Health Office to undergo proper handling, documentation, and disaster victim identification protocols. President Marcos ordered yesterday the Department of Education to ensure that public schools are prepared for the opening of classes on June 8th. Marcos issued the directive as he inspected the implementation of Brigada Escuela, a community-driven classroom maintenance program at the Capit Bahayan Elementary School in Nevada City. Facing public outcry over its proposed additional fee on travelers, the Bureau of Immigration clarified that the Civil Aviation and Immigration Security Services project is still under review. Arriving or departing international travelers will be charged $4 or 240 pesos for a one-way flight, double for a return. Malacanang also clarified that the proposed additional immigration fee on travelers is still being studied. The proposed fee will reportedly help fund the modernization and upgrading of the immigration system to strengthen border security and improve services for travelers.
1: Pinoy Pop and Originals.
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